The album Sowing the Seeds of Love by Tears for Fears reportedly cost £1 million to make. By comparison, songs from The Big Chair cost approximately £70,000. The final mix of the album was completed at London's Mayfair Studios in July of 1989. Now, frustrations during the making of the album had also given rise to tensions between the duo songwriters. Roland Orzabal, having become something of an intricate perfectionist, and Kurt Smith, preoccupied with living a jet-set lifestyle rather than focusing on the album. At one point, Orzabal considered calling the album Famous Last Words, commenting that it may well turn out to be our last album. Indeed, the duo did not make any further recordings together for over a decade. Here's Tears for Fears. This is called Sowing the Seeds of Love, Vinyl on Chrome.

So the lyrics to this next song came from a poem that Axl Rose was working on. He wrote the song about his girlfriend, Erin Everly, who is the daughter of Don Everly of the Everly Brothers. After dating for 4 years, they got married at a quickie wedding in Las Vegas in April of 1990. But just 9 months later, the marriage was annulled, with Everly claiming abuse. Appetite for Destruction was Guns N' Roses' first album, released in July of 1987. It took a long time to catch on and three cracks at a hit before it did. It's So Easy was the first single, followed by Welcome to the Jungle. Both flopped, but when Sweet Child of Mine was released as the third single in June of 1988, it made a steady climb to the top, bringing the album with it. The song hit number one in September, and the album reached the top spot in August. In the wake of Sweet Child's success, Welcome to the Jungle was re-released, and this time it became a hit. Right now, here's Guns N' Roses. This is called Sweet Child of Mine, vinyl on chrome.

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2: 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And we found out what new stars John Rich is digging right now. 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
3: You're listening to Vinyl on Chrome. I'm Dylan Stone. Okay, right now, here's a party jam that's way more than glitter and funk. Yep, I'm talking about Prince's 1999. Written in 1982, right in the thick of the Cold War, it's actually a cheeky pep talk about nuclear Armageddon. In a rare 1999 interview with Larry King, Prince explained he wrote it after watching a TV special about the year 1999, noticing everyone around him was panicking. Prince said, "I never felt it was going to be rough for me. I just wanted to give people hope." Somehow, decades later, this track still has us dancing like the world isn't ending because, well, hope comes with a killer beat. Here's Prince. This is called 1999. Vinyl on Chrome.
4: "Don't worry. I won't hurt you. I only want you.

Now, Duran Duran lead singer Simon Le Bon wrote the lyrics to Save a Prayer while the band was on tour. The song revolves around the chance meeting between two people that flares into a one-off sexual encounter. Le Bon described the lyric as realistic, not romantic. Now, according to Le Bon, the song's chorus structure is based on Gordon Lightfoot's If You Could Read My Mind. Well, you make up your own mind. Here's Duran Duran. This is called Save a Prayer. Final on Chrome.

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5: 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I'm Dylan Stone. So U2's Joshua Tree album broke records at becoming the fastest-selling album in both the U.S. and the U.K. Now, Bono explained why the band chose this song as the show opener. Where the Streets Have No Name was the perfect introduction. It's one of the most extraordinary ideas, only matched by the Doors' Break On Through to the Other Side, as the throwdown to the audience. Do you want to go there? Because if you do, I'm ready to go there with you, to that other place. Call it what you like, a place of imagination where there are no limitations. Boy, I'd go there in a heartbeat myself. Here's U2. This is called Where the Streets Have No Name. Vinyl on Chrome.

Okay, this next song was written by group founder Mike Rutherford and the Scottish songwriter B.A. Robertson. The pair also co-wrote the first Mike and the Mechanics hit Silent Running. Both Robertson and Rutherford had recently lost their fathers when they wrote this song, making it a very personal endeavor for both of them. The song was written in stages. B.A. Robertson wrote the first verse before his father died in 1986, the same year Rutherford lost his dad. The pair composed the music based on the verse, and then later, while Robertson came up with the second verse, a final verse didn't come to him until shortly before the song was recorded. Robertson stayed at a hotel in L.A. and was under pressure to finish the lyric before flying back to Europe. He recalls going outside in the garden at the hotel, and the verse came to him. Here is Mike and the Mechanics. This is called The Living Years, vinyl on chrome.

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1: 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I'm Dylan Stone. Now, Dead Kennedys aren't subtle on this next track, which is a scathing attack on police brutality written from the perspective of a gang of wayward cops rounding up prostitutes and drug users into the paddy wagon. Unlike many on the West Coast punk rock scene, Dead Kennedys weren't into destruction or violence, but they were laser focused on calling out politicians and authority figures for their misdeeds in very provocative terms. There was never any dithering about few bad apples that can ruin an otherwise upstanding police force. They went right at their targets. Here's Dead Kennedys. This is called Police Truck. Vinyl on Chrome.

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1: 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Think Earth into Tilting is a bit and soon on the Odds and Disney Odds and New Hell has new Jantu Nard won't a see Hunter soon, but as they don't a see Hunter soon in Wapashana Sasarello.
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6: 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I'm Dylan Stone. Now, this next song is about a beautiful and exotic woman who seduces the singer. Billy Ocean came up with the song by tapping out a vocal melody, then filling it in with the lyrics. The first version of the song, by the way, was called European Queen, and then it was released in the UK. It went nowhere, so Ocean and his team edited the song and changed it to Caribbean Queen. This version was a hit in both the US and the UK. A third version, African Queen, was made for that continent. The video was edited for different versions so Ocean would be singing the right words. This won the 1984 Grammy Award for Best Rhythm and Blues Vocal Performance, and it gave Billy Ocean his first American number one. Here he is. This is called Caribbean Queen, Vinyl on Chrome.

Now, there are two theories as to the identity of Mr. Jimmy, who appears in the third verse of this song. It could be a reference to Jimmy Miller, who was the Stones producer at the time, but it might also refer to Jimmy Hutmaker, a local character who wandered the business district in Excelsior, Minnesota, a trendy artist community outside Minneapolis near Lake Minnetonka. Hutmaker, known as Mr. Jimmy, had some disabilities, but seemed mentally sharp most days, although he would talk to himself a lot. He walked miles every day and was cared for by local shop owners until his death on October 3rd, 2007. This was released as the B-side of Honky Tonk Women. The version on the single is shorter than the one on the album. It was released July of 1969, the day the Rolling Stones founding member Brian Jones died. Here is the Rolling Stones' You Can't Always Get What You Want. Vinyl on Chrome.

Jimi Hendrix claimed that this next song was inspired by a dream where he was walking under the sea. In the dream, he said a purple haze surrounded him, engulfed him, and he got lost. It was a traumatic experience, but in his dream, his faith in Jesus saved him. When the recording was sent to Hendrix's American label, a note said, "Deliberate distortion, do not correct." Right now, here's Jimi Hendrix. This is called Purple Haze, vinyl on chrome.

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2: Hey, John. CKLB, Bates 80, Ecook, a hitty pishon, and a good shankahwere, ehe, do let the its name, Dean Satiku, Hiku, Hedron, CKLB, Bates 80, a do let hoots away on. Chutahin and a denawa, hitty, hoots away on.
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6: 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The menu includes Bob Corator and friends, Cliff Stevens, Brandon Isaac, Alice Armstrong, John Primer and friends, and Angela Straley. Mish and the Blues Bastards are in the spotlight. The Lee Oscar Harmonica's classic cut is an early 50s single from Howlin' Wolf.
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8: Listening to Vinyl on Chrome, and I'm Dylan Stone. Now, A Nightmare on My Street is the Fresh Prince's version of a Freddy Krueger encounter. Over a horror-type beat, Will lays down some bars about the encounter and goes into detail to connect it with the movie series. Will Smith, Jeff Towns, known as DJ Jazzy Jeff, and P. Harris wrote the song as a parody of the movies. The song and the use of the character Freddy Krueger in the song was never authorized by New Line Cinema, which of course resulted in a lawsuit. In the song, Krueger is only referred to as Fred, with his last name never mentioned. At one point, though, the studio was considering using the song in Dream Master, but ultimately decided against it. Right now, here is DJ Jazzy Jeff and the Fresh Prince. This is called A Nightmare on My Street. Vinyl on Chrome.

silence. It was a whole new day. I thought, I wasn't scared of him anyway. Until I noticed those rips in my sheets, and that was proof that there had been a nightmare on my street.

Now, Too Legit to Quit wasn't the chart-topping hit that MC Hammer was hoping for, but it did give us a phrase that still sticks, literally. Decades later, the mantra of perseverance is alive and well. Complete with a signature hand gesture, just flash two fingers to form an L with your thumb and your forefinger, then swipe your palm down to show that you're in it for the long haul. With a shout-worthy chorus and a beat you could feel in your chest, it didn't follow the usual Hammer formula. Unlike You Can't Touch This, thanks Rick James, or Pray, shout out to Prince, this track went hard for 5 minutes and 4 seconds. Too hard for pop radio, peaking at number 5. But hey, it's still Too Legit to Quit. Here's MC Hammer, Vinyl on Chrome.

for. Going for the dreams that I have in store in my mind. But I know that I'm making it. 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You try to get mine, boy, you better step back, freeze. 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I hustle for my muscle and you look weak, son. Yeah, I'm going for all that I can get. Kicking it at the top because I'm too legit to quit saying.

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1: 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Mish and the Blues Bastards are in the spotlight. The Lee Oscar Harmonica's classic cut is an early 50s single from Howlin' Wolf.
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3: 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Rhonda Vincent and The Rage recognizes the queen of bluegrass and another legend, Leroy Troy, and the Tennessee Mafia Jug Band. 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
4: What songs was a dig go yatik in it? I did sing sing what's a dig there. Edides and Gomadu Honoki are yet so edides a yidzin wagger zet honey. So CKLB radio wagger. 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
4: 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I couldn't do see any gun is he sick at that gay dion day. 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Okay,
6: you're listening to Vinyl on Chrome. I'm Dylan Stone. Now, this next classic pop song was inspired by a book the lyricist John Lang read called The Broken Wings, which was written by Lebanese poet philosopher Khalil Gibran. He also did The Poet, if you know that one. The book, which was written in 1912, is a story of love that is doomed by social convention. Its theme is echoed in this song, picking up the pieces of your life and moving on. There's a note of heartbreak, however, as the singer is asking a girl to spread her wings and fly away, hoping that love will bring her back. John Lang wrote this song with Mr. frontman Richard Page and guitarist Steve George. According to Page, they were at his home in California when the three of them came up with this song in about 20 minutes and recorded it on Page's tape machine. Right now, here's Mr. This is called Broken Wings, Vinyl on Chrome.

So Fame was a 1980 movie about students at Fiorello LaGuardia High, also known as the New York City High School for the Performing Arts. It's a real school whose alumni include Robert De Niro, Jennifer Aniston, Liza Minnelli, and Nicki Minaj. The movie was fictional, following some of the students who aspired to stardom. Irene Cara played the role of Coco Hernandez in the film and also sang this title song. The song captured the spirit of the students determined to make sure people remembered their name. Here's Irene Cara. This is called Fame. Vinyl on Chrome.

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1: 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So until next time, remember, take care of yourselves and take care of each other, because that's the way it's supposed to be. Leaving you off this week, the title track to Heart's debut album, Dreamboat Annie. It was written by the group's leaders, sisters Anne and Nancy Wilson. Three different versions of the song appear on the album, forming a loose concept about a young girl named Annie, whose world is rich with possibility. When we meet her, she's on the seaside in the morning sun, caressed by the wind. Later on, she's on a city sidewalk, lost in a crowd. Now, the ending is ambiguous, with Annie heading out to somewhere. We'll never know where, I guess. Here's Heart. This is called Dreamboat Annie.

Hi, this is Myra Conrad. Join me for the Bannikin Tea Show every Sunday from 2 to 4, keeping you up to date with some current events, some weather, and some best in Aboriginal and country and western music and 80s, right here on CKLB, the voice of Denaday.

0: It's Ryan Fox, and this weekend it's all about the new. We got new details on new music from everyone from Shania to Shaboozey, new info on the biggest thing that Blake Shelton is obsessed with, and we find out what new stars John Rich is digging right now. 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
1: Kutire American Country Countdown hu yete. Ayuntan tajin si ta prost on hello. Zinke hunt o tini are. E yo jasi KLB riduke, the voice of Denede.
2: A fresh hour of the blues is just around the corner with the next edition of At the Crossroads. The menu includes Bob Corator and friends, Cliff Stevens, Brandon Isaac, Alice Armstrong, John Primer and friends, and Angela Straley. Mish and the Blues Bastards are in the spotlight. The Lee Oscar Harmonica's classic cut is an early 50s single from Howlin' Wolf.
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4: 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Join us on Wood Songs this week. We're celebrating the incredible world of bluegrass with the best. Rhonda Vincent and The Rage recognizes the queen of bluegrass and another legend, Leroy Troy and the Tennessee Mafia Jug Band. 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
3: CKLB Radio, work a dizinet at a commodun honuni arts on Honda in flat honey goods on hit ad. Do yet he sin laha ada. A quack was on good dee honey hit ad. Wa quono. One niggots on hit ad. The goo zihani, a gizis sihani, a gilahani, doon the zons of sin doon ya lin hit ad, a yihani he has on with how well lahunte. A died zank, a moon doon at a CKLB radio, okay, waha.

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all you listeners of the North, and welcome to tonight's program of the Saturday Night Raven Show. I'm your host for tonight, Sea Dog. 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

Tonight's show is where I blend all kinds of music together. Rather, it's coming from the past or today's top 40, yesterday and today. You're now tuned in for tonight's program of the Saturday Night Raven Show right here on The Voice of Dinette Day.

That was Smashing Pumpkins Today, way back from 1993. And before that, our first song for tonight was Lynn, the Canadian band called Lynn from the late 90s, early 2000s-ish, around that time. Steal My Sunshine, the one you just heard was the single version. I do have the album version, but I don't think you like it. I think I'll stick with the single one. So, yeah. That song, first time I heard about that song was from that movie G.O., the movie that came out in, I believe, February of 1999. And then months later, in the summer of 99, that song was everywhere. So it's now has become a summer tradition. Every time summer comes around, we just have to play that song. Just to remind ourselves that we're still in the summer season. We're getting closer to the month of August, which is next Saturday. And tonight happens to be the last full weekend of the month of January. And so this is the last Saturday night of the month of July. And next Saturday will be the first Saturday night of August. We're getting closer to the end of summer, which is many weeks from now. So to all the parents out there, you better plan your back-to-school activities, because soon your sons and daughters are going back to school. And these kids are saying, why do we have to go back to school? It's like, your education still continues until the day you graduate from high school. And this is like a message for the kids who are now in elementary. Many years from now, when you reach high school in the next decade, in 2030s, you have to keep an eye on your marks, your school marks. You must have a passing grade so you can graduate from high school, making mommy and daddy proud, and then all that hard studying. And your point average was like you're averaging, I don't know, 85-90% or more on all of your subjects. And you're like thinking, mom, dad, now what? I don't know, son or daughter. Go to college. And years later, got their college degree. Mom, dad, now what? I don't know. Get a job. And then weeks later, it's like, now what? It's just enjoy life, okay? It's like, anyways, I want to say more, but I'm just wasting time. I just want to focus on the music here. And so also later on tonight, I have a new song. Yes, I love to play new songs for you listeners. I have a new song from Morgan Wallen, which I will play later on tonight. I also have a new song from Morgan Wallen. I think Morgan Wallen is the only one that is the highlight of tonight's show. I think I have a new song from Cat's Eye. Yeah, Cat's Eye. Who else? I'm not sure. I might play an older song from Billy Ocean. I might play one song from the Butter soundtrack back in 2011. No, wait, 2008. Yeah, around there. And yeah. Let's get back to the music. And just to remind you, the next hour, at the top of the hour at 9 p.m., you'll get to hear the top three singles of today's new country starting this weekend. And then for hour number three at 10 o'clock tonight, 10 p.m. Mountain Time, it's going to be nonstop music for at least 50 minutes before I sign off towards 11. Let's get the show started. Coming up here is, she's Canadian, she goes by the name of Chantal Kreviazik.

that you travel on. There's one day here and the next day gone. 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There's a world outside every darkened door where blues won't haunt you anymore, where the brave are free and lovers soar. Come ride with me to the distant shore. We

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That was Brandy singing a cover song from Bryan Adams. He's the one that sang it first back in 1991 from that movie Robin Hood, The Prince of Thieves. You know, the one with Kevin Costner, Morgan Freeman, and Alan Rickman. And who else is in that movie? I think Christian Slater's in it too. Anyways, fast forward 7 years later, Brandy covers that song from her Never Say Never album back in 1998. So that was Brandy, Everything I Do It For You. And for me, it's kind of like the closest thing to a country version is by Colin Ray. He covers that song too back in 2014. That song is on my wish list. I will add that song someday. I got to write down. Note to self, get Colin Ray's version of Everything I Do It For You, country version, 2014, blah, blah, blah. No, wait, scratch that. I'm not going to say blah, blah, blah. Okay, and right now it's past 8:30. It's getting closer to a quarter to nine. Just to remind you, at 9, get at the top of the hour at 9 p.m., you'll get to hear the top three singles of today's new country starting this weekend. And let's get back to more music on tonight's show. You're still listening to hour number one, and pretty soon we're getting closer to hour number two of tonight's show. You are listening to tonight's program of the Saturday Night Raven Show on CKLB Radio on the Voice of Denaday. I'm your host, C-Dog. I'll be howling with you all the way till 11 o'clock tonight. 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
1: How's it going?
0: Dave isn't a scientist or an athlete, but Dave regularly does his part to exercise and help fight global warming.
1: You bet I do.
0: His secret? Go for green.
1: Go for green. Woo!
0: Once a week, Dave picks a place that's less than 3 kilometers from his home, like work, the store, or a friend's house.
1: Friend's house.
0: Then instead of driving, he simply takes 10 minutes to walk, skate, ride, whatever.
1: Whatever.
0: And do you know why Dave does this?
1: Because it makes me look sexy.
0: That's right.
1: I'm a sexy boy.
0: Stop that. It's good for the environment.
1: And it makes me look sexy.
0: Stop it.

0: 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Join me for the Bannikin Tea Show every Sunday from 2 to 4, keeping you up to date with some current events, some weather, and some best in Aboriginal and country and Western music and 80s right here on CKLB, the voice of Denaday.
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And the number one song of today's new country goes to Jason Aldean, Don't Tell on Me. And the number two spot goes to Morgan Wallen, Don't We. And the number three spot goes to Luke Combs, Be By Me. Oh, wait. Be By You. And what you just heard is the top three singles of today's new country starting this weekend. Now, if you're into today's new country singles, wait for it after my show tonight after 11 p.m. After 11 p.m., you'll hear such songs from Ella Langley and Morgan Wallen, Bailey Zimmerman, Josh Ross, Taylor Swift, Kane Brown, Kenny Chesney, Corey Kent and Cole Witsel, Stella Lifley, Morgan Wallen, George Burge and Luke Bryan, Megan Maroney, Zach John King, the guys of Hardy, Eric Church, Morgan Wallen and Tim McGraw. Also, you'll hear such classic songs from Blackhawk, Liam Rimes, Picking on Series, and Shania Twain will finish off the 11 p.m. hour right before midnight. And so, so those are the songs you have to look forward to after my show's over tonight. And so right now, we're just about to get ready for hour number two. So more music is coming your way right here on tonight's show of the Saturday Night Raven Show on CKLB Radio on the voice of Denendeh. 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So hour number two is... We'll start right after this.

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4: Yes Boy.

That song might sound familiar for anybody out there has already seen that movie. It's called Obsession, which is not, it's still playing theaters, but it's now available on video on demand. Rather, it's also available to buy digital and physical media. So if anybody saw that movie, you know what song's playing behind that scene during the closing credits. And so Nikki has to explain herself once the cops arrive to Bear's place. And they're kind of like, they didn't show that in the movie, but you're kind of thinking, what will Nikki do? But anyways, Obsession is one of the movies I will plan to do for movie review on soon, I hope, because I just did the final editing on that. My next movie review, it's going to be Michael, the one that the Michael Jackson bio, not the 1996 Michael movie, the John Travolta Angel movie. No, not that one. I'm talking about the 2026 Michael movie, the Michael Jackson movie. And so it's good to go. I just have to edit the sound, and it's then I can play it in the morning. Sometime around after 7 a.m. next week, I hope. So anyways, I just have to get that through the final edit of my review, and then focus on the next review, which is Obsession. And maybe I will do Backrooms. I already saw it. It's those back rooms are scary once you enter those rooms, and it's kind of like there's no exit, you're freaking out, and it's kind of like something is around the corner, sounds like a creature. I cannot say anything about this movie. I might spoil it for you, to anybody hasn't seen it yet. So I will that's on my next one after Obsession. The Spider-Man movie, Brand New Day, that one's going to take a while for me to do a review because it's coming out next weekend, next Friday on the 31st of this month. But it's not playing here in the LA because the Capitol Theater is closed. And now if I want to, I have to buy myself, save some money to go to Edmonton just for that weekend and come back. And I think I could do that. It's doable. But anyways, I gotta stay here at the station, and I'd rather wait till it becomes available on video on demand, or maybe it's available to buy or rent on digital. It's gonna take like months to be on physical media, and so then I have to remind yourselves. Once you watch the new Spider-Man movie, Brand New Day, you have to wait for the next Marvel movie, which is around Christmas time this year, Avengers Doomsday. So anyways, I think the movie is going to be like 3 hours long. Now they're cutting it. They're making it shorter. Now they're saying it's 2.5 hours. So I don't know. 3 hours long, I don't mind watching that long, but... But if you want to tone it down, like maybe two and a half hours, it's all right. I'm talking about the Avengers Doomsday movie runtime. Okay. I forgot to mention the song. The song was called Forever. The song was called by Little Dippers. The song was playing during the end of Obsession. You should really watch that movie, but some scenes might make you feel gross. So it's like, oh my God, that really happened? What am I watching? Uncovering my eyes. Okay, focus on the next bit. Okay, it's past 9:30. We're still in hour number two.
So this is my last chance, my last shout out for all you listeners out there. Have yourself a great evening tonight. This happens to be the last Saturday night of the month of July. You don't believe me? Look at the calendar. And this is the last full weekend. Next Saturday is a new month, October 1st. No, wait, I got the wrong month there. August 1st is next Saturday. And so we're halfway through the summer holidays for you kids. Back to school in about, what, in the next 3 to 4 weeks from now, give or take. And so, to anybody out there who's celebrating a birthday this weekend, rather it was yesterday, today, or tomorrow, just want to say happy birthday to you and to anyone. Oh, yeah, and to anyone who's celebrating a birthday next week between Monday and Friday, just want to say happy birthday to you. And to all the married couple out there who are about to celebrate their wedding anniversary, just want to say congratulations on your wedding anniversary after all those years of marriage. Congrats. And to all the ones who are about to get married for the very first time, just want to say congratulations. Now you have to look forward to your first wedding anniversary, which is next year in 2027. And so right now, let's get back to more music for... Oh, just to remind you, coming up at 10 o'clock tonight, get ready for nonstop music for hour number 3 for at least 50 minutes before I sign off towards 11. So our first song to start off at 10 o'clock tonight will be a new song from Morgan Wallen. It's called, what's that new song called again? New song by Morgan Wallen at 10 o'clock tonight will be, song's called Been By Now. I think they told me this song is number one in today's whatever. And I say to myself, okay, I can get that song ready. That was like hours ago. During the Saturday afternoon request show, I was going to inform Myra and Stacy, but they were still doing their thing. So I kind of like say, okay, I let the girls do their thing. Well, I just work from the background. I was focused on the newer songs for CKLB Radio. And then just when I was about to mention the Morgan Wallen's new song, they just signed off. They're just about to get ready to leave the station around. It took them like what, 5-10 minutes to leave, and then that's okay. But I will inform Myra tomorrow for her show, Bannock and Tea. New song, Morgan Wallen. See if she can play it on her show tomorrow. Okay, but tonight I will play it. First song at 10 p.m. So remind yourself. So let's get back to the music. We're still on hour number 2. Coming up, I have Coldplay.

0: yeah.
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That was Billy Ocean, Caribbean Queen, No More Love on the Run. There are different versions of the song. The one you just heard is the album version. The album version goes up almost 8 minutes long. I do have the edit version, which is about, goes up to 4 minutes. But I will play that version another time. But that was Billy Ocean back from the 1980s. And coming up, I'm down to at least two songs to finish off for tonight's program of the Saturday Night Raven Show on CKLB Radio on the Voice of Denendeh. You all been listening to the July 25th, 2026 edition. And once again, to all you listeners out there, have yourself a great evening tonight. Enjoy your weekend. And we'll do this again 1 week from now. Next Saturday is a new month, August 1st. So we're halfway through the summer of 26. And for all you listeners, this is Sea Dog signing off. Before I sign off, I just want to say so long. Bye-bye. Gotta go.

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0: A fresh hour of the blues is just around the corner with the next edition of At the Crossroads. The menu includes Bob Corator and friends, Cliff Stevens, Brandon Isaac, Alice Armstrong, John Primer and friends, and Angela Straley. Miche and the Blues Bastards are in the spotlight. The Lee Oscar Harmonica's classic cut is an early 50s single from Howlin' Wolf.
1: At the Crossroads. Taitsine yakale lofoton saze hejon CKLB beats it eek a dule hoots away on. Chuta quits a dene, nene quits a dene he de hoots away on.

0: This is folk singer Michael Jonathan. Join us on Wood Songs this week. We're celebrating the incredible world of bluegrass with the best. Rhonda Vincent and The Rage, recognized as the queen of bluegrass, and another legend, Leroy Troy and the Tennessee Mafia Jug Band. 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
1: Der Wood Song, wie ihr seht, sind unsere Sonnen alle durch Old in der Lund singen. Sie sind nicht alle, die durch Old lernen, John C. Kilby Reduge.
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0: It's Ryan Fox, and this weekend, it's all about the new. We got new details on new music from everyone, from Shania to Shaboozey. New info on the biggest thing that Blake Shelton is obsessed with. And we found out what new stars John Rich is digging right now. 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

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Mashtedo.

0: A fresh hour of the blues is just around the corner with the next edition of At the Crossroads. The menu includes Bob Corator and friends, Cliff Stevens, Brandon Isaac, Alice Armstrong, John Primer and friends, and Angela Straley. Meesh and the Blues Bastards are in the spotlight. The Lee Oscar Harmonica's classic cut is an early 50s single from Howlin' Wolf.
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0: 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We got new details on new music from everyone from Shania to Shaboozey. New info on the biggest thing that Blake Shelton is obsessed with. And we find out what new stars John Rich is digging right now. 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

0: It's Ryan Fox, and this weekend it's all about the new. We got new details on new music from everyone from Shania to Shaboozey. New info on the biggest thing that Blake Shelton is obsessed with. And we find out what new stars John Rich is digging right now. 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
1: CKLB Radio, okay. Doing yet his own radio, he that American Country Countdown, gi di that walk on. A quinet, I do see any gan is zihi, thick at that gay dionde. Edit Zandini on a walk on CKLB Radio, okay.

this Ralph Emery. Yeah, Ralph Emery, the best jockey who plays country western cowboy records on electric radio. Yeah, well, this is Don Bowman. Bowman. Yes, sir. I got a new record out, and I sent you 500 copies, and I ain't heard it played yet. And I just... What? Hello?

Hello, Mr. A. Murray. This is Don Bowman again. Yeah. Listen, I got this new record out, like I was telling you, on Lard Bucket Records. And it's called, Lard Bucket. You think that's funny, huh? Well, f*** you. The Ralph Emery Show isn't so hot sounding either. Yeah, super mouth. I've heard your radio show. All I was calling about is seeing if you'd played my record on your show. Well, what the you want, flowers?

Hello. Hey, Emery. This Don Bowman. Look, sweetheart, you hang up that phone again, I'm gonna mash your ass. You bet your sweet pooper. I called up nice and polite to ask you to play my record on your radio show, and you get cute. Nobody likes a smart Emery. All I want is you to play the record and with Martha White and her flower, and the truck stops too. Yeah. What about the 500 copies? You sell them? You sell them?

0: 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Hey, dummy. You hang up that phone again, and I'm going to stomp the I sent you 500 copies of the record, and it ain't been played yet. Now play the radio. I come up there and whip.
1: A fresh hour of the blues is just around the corner with the next edition of At the Crossroads. The menu includes Bob Corator and friends, Cliff Stevens, Brandon Isaac, Alice Armstrong, John Primer and friends, and Angela Straley. Meesh and the Blues Bastards are in the spotlight. The Lee Oscar Harmonica's classic cut is an early 50s single from Howlin' Wolf.
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3: 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I'll be right back. 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

0: This is folk singer Michael Jonathan. Join us on Wood Songs this week. We're celebrating the incredible world of bluegrass with the best. Rhonda Vincent and The Rage, recognized as the queen of bluegrass, and another legend, Leroy Troy and the Tennessee Mafia Jug Band. 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
1: What songs what's a dee go yet hik in it? I did sing what's a dee there. A died sent on Gomadu Honoki ah. Yet so a died a yeezin okay, Zetani. So CKLB radio okay. Then it did on radio okay that a yeet a walk over there.

0: 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Dago Woozy Honey, a gizzy honey, a gilla honey. Do there's not a sin doon ya ling Hit Ad. A ye honey he has on with how well lounge. I died in a common doon at a CKLB radio. Okay, waha.
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0: It's Ryan Fox, and this weekend, it's all about the new. We got new details on new music from everyone, from Shania to Shaboozey. New info on the biggest thing that Blake Shelton is obsessed with. And we found out what new stars John Rich is digging right now. 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
1: Kutire American Country Countdown huyete. Ayuntan tachin si taproht ahalo. Zinke hant o tini are. 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

0: A fresh hour of the blues is just around the corner with the next edition of At the Crossroads. The menu includes Bob Corator and friends, Cliff Stevens, Brandon Isaac, Alice Armstrong, John Primer and friends, and Angela Straley. Mish and the Blues Bastards are in the spotlight. The Lee Oscar Harmonica's classic cut is an early 50s single from Howlin' Wolf.
1: Who do we crossroad? Who you see? A yitzing a hunt opit and a thun connie on a beaut or a dead on sea kill be redoke. Who is the voice of Dennett Day who yet a la?

0: This is folk singer Michael Jonathan. Join us on Wood Songs this week. We're celebrating the incredible world of bluegrass with the best. Rhonda Vincent and The Rage recognizes the queen of bluegrass and another legend, Leroy Troy and the Tennessee Mafia Jug Band. 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
1: Der Woodsong, wo ihr seht, sind ansehen so nahe alle durch Ort in der Lund singen. Zu Disney alle, die durch Ort lernen, John C. Kill, B. Reduke.

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0: 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We got new details on new music from everyone, from Shania to Shaboozey. New info on the biggest thing that Blake Shelton is obsessed with. And we found out what new stars John Rich is digging right now. 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

0: A fresh hour of the blues is just around the corner with the next edition of At the Crossroads. The menu includes Bob Corator and friends, Cliff Stevens, Brandon Isaac, Alice Armstrong, John Primer and friends, and Angela Straley. Miche and the Blues Bastards are in the spotlight. The Lee Oscar Harmonica's classic cut is an early 50s single from Howlin' Wolf.
1: At the Crossroads. The voice of the Nadego Kukesago dear.

0: This is folk singer Michael Jonathan. Join us on Wood Songs this week. We're celebrating the incredible world of bluegrass with the best. Rhonda Vinson and The Rage recognizes the queen of bluegrass and another legend, Leroy Troy, in the Tennessee Mafia Jug Band. 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
1: What songs is it? 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

0: It's Ryan Fox, and this weekend, it's all about the new. We got new details on new music from everyone, from Shania to Shaboozey. New info on the biggest thing that Blake Shelton is obsessed with. And we found out what new stars John Rich is digging right now. Plus, can Jason Aldean make it 3 straight weeks at number 1 with his latest smash, Don't Tell On Me? 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
1: Hey, John. CKLB beats it. Ecook a hitter pishon and a quits a shanka were e do let its name. Dean Satiku Hiku Hedron CKLB beats a dick a do let hoots away on. Chutahin and a denawa hitter hoots away on.
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2: Hey, John. CKLB beats it. Ecook a hater person and a good shank. 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

0: This is folk singer Michael Jonathan. 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Rhonda Vincent and The Rage recognizes the queen of bluegrass and another legend, Leroy Troy and the Tennessee Mafia Jug Band. 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

Now God seen some sinning, and it gave him pain. And he cried, stand back, 'cause I'm gonna make it rain. He said, hey, brother Noah, I tell you what you do.

driving rain. And those unicorns were hiding, playing silly little games, kicking and splashing while the rain was pouring. Oh,

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And those unicorns looked up from the rocks and they cried. But the rain just kept on falling and kind of floated them away. And that's why you've never seen a unicorn.

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Hello, I'm Brad Savage. I am an obsessive record collector. Now I'm sharing this lifelong collection with the world on a special one-hour show called Cruisin' the Decades. The concept is one song per decade from 1920 through the 2020s. It's almost like a time machine cruising through 100 years of music. 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Everything's represented. I hope you'll join me for Cruisin' the Decades each Saturday at 11 a.m. right here on CKLB Radio, the voice of Denendeh.

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Tuesday morning, Michelle's video just CKLB readout and scene 101.9. Think urging to tell think it's a bit and soon on it, odds into Disney odds in. No hell has new, and do not own a 100 soon, because they don't a 100 soon in what Bashana Sasserello.

she came to see him one last time. Oh, and we all wondered if she would. And it kept running through my mind. This time, he's over her for good.

Cruising the Decades is heard on CKLB Radio across Canada's North on Saturdays at 11 a.m. The show is a musical journey through 100 years of music. 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I'm Brad Savage, and I hope you'll join me for this journey through a lifetime of record collecting and several generations of recorded music. 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

0: Fresh Hour of the Blues is just around the corner with the next edition of At the Crossroads. The menu includes Bob Corator and friends, Cliff Stevens, Brandon Isaac, Alice Armstrong, John Primer and friends, and Angela Straley. Mish and the Blues Bastards are in the spotlight. The Lee Oscar Harmonica's classic cut is an early 50s single from Howlin' Wolf.
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1: 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Yes Boy.

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Then you. People call, say beware doll, you're bound to fall. You thought they were all.

guess it was back in 63 when eating my cooking got the better of me, so I asked this little girl I was going with to be my wife. Well, she said she would, so I said I do. But I'd have said I wouldn't if I'd have just knew how saying I do was gonna screw up all of my life. Well, the first few years weren't all that bad. I'll never forget the good times we had, cause I'm reminded every month when I send her the child support. Well, it wasn't too long till the lust all died, and I'll admit I wasn't too surprised the day I come home and found my suitcase sitting out on the porch. Well, I tried to get in, she changed the lock. Then I found this note taped on the mailbox that said, "Goodbye, Turkey, my attorney will be in touch." So I decided right then and there I was gonna do what's right, give her fair share. But brother, I didn't know her share was gonna be that much.

ain't heard nothing yet. Why, they give her the color television set, then they give her the house, the kids, and both of the cars. See? Well, then they start talking about child support, alimony, and the cost of the court. Didn't take me long to figure out how far in the toilet I was. I'm telling you, they have made a mistake, cause it adds up to more than this cowboy makes. Besides, everything I ever had worth taking, they've already took. While she's living like a queen on alimony, I'm working two shifts, eat bologna, asking myself.

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She got gold mine, I got the shaft. 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But I don't have to worry about toting a billfold anymore. I let my wife tote it. I'm going to be carrying food stamps. You get it, Judge? I'm going to be... That's not funny, huh? I contempt the court.

0: Have you ever thought about digging back in popular music history? Let's hear what music sounded like 100 years ago. I'm Brad Savage, and I hope you'll join me for a musical time machine called Cruisin' the Decades, each Saturday at 11 a.m. on CKLB Radio. 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

Yeah!

0: Fresh Hour of the Blues is just around the corner with the next edition of At the Crossroads. The menu includes Bob Corator and Friends, Cliff Stevens, Brandon Isaac, Alice Armstrong, John Primer and Friends, and Angela Straley. Meesh and the Blues Bastards are in the spotlight. The Lee Oscar Harmonica's classic cut is an early 50s single from Howlin' Wolf.
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0: This is folk singer Michael Jonathan. Join us on Wood Songs this week. We're celebrating the incredible world of bluegrass with the best. Rhonda Vincent and The Rage, recognized as the queen of bluegrass, and another legend, Leroy Troy and the Tennessee Mafia Jug Band. 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
1: What songs was a dee go yat hik in it? I did sing what's a deer there. A died sent on Gomadu Honoki ah, yet so a died a yidzin wagger, Zetanina. So CKLB radio, okay? Then it did on radio, okay? That a yid a walk over there.

0: 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We got new details on new music from everyone from Shania to Shaboozey. New info on the biggest thing that Blake Shelton is obsessed with. 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
1: 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A quinet, I do see any gan is zihi, sick at that gay dionde. Edit Zandini on a walk one. 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
2: We'll be right back with lots of Newfoundland fun and great music.
1: Yes Boy.
2: Welcome to Yes Boy.
1: Yes Boy. It's Yes Boy. We're back. We're back here with Pauline of Yes Boy.
2: Yes Boy.
4: Yeah, welcome. And I'm Derek, by the way, by the bay, and Pauline, by. We've got a great show lined up for today. Awesome music.
5: Yes, by.
4: A real mix today. We're going to start with Kelly Loader. And we featured them before on Yes, by, and many will recognize them from all the national exposure on Canada's Got Talent. Almost won it all. We'll talk about that later. And we also have Rex Gowdy. Plus, the amazing, the always amazing Colleen Power, right? Ron Hines. Then we'll say, yes, yes, yes, boy, to Hey Rosetta. And then all hands on deck for Tim Baker. And we've got some fun WGB, yes, the grand band boy, right? And we are going to talk about regatta. East Coast, West Coast of Newfoundland. Including the oldest sporting event in North America.
5: Yes, boy!
4: And of course, as they say, much, much more. But you know, it is actually true.
5: Yes, boy!
4: Like, how about, just as a teaser, black market hardtack? We'll have fun with that and even more than that later on. Okay, so anyway, first, let's get started with Kelly Loader. Fearless. Love this song. Powerful. Strong song, statement song from them. Awesome. Just love this song. Enjoy Fearless right here on Yes Boy.

0: Welcome back to Yes Boy.
1: That was Fearless by Kelly Loader.
0: Yes Boy.
1: Wow. Oh, love that song. The lyrics, the music, the singing, right? Especially the percussion in that song, the message. It's just awesome song, inspiring, right?

0: And, comes as no surprise that this song received international attention. Bit about Fearless here. The Olympics on CBC TV. Fearless was the soundtrack behind CBC's Tokyo Summer Olympics coverage in 2021.
1: Really?
0: And prior to that, IMAX movie, right? Fearless was on the IMAX movie Super Power Dogs on the official trailer soundtrack.
1: Yes, boy.
0: All about dogs that do rescue work, right? Amazing. Check out the video at Kelly's website at kellyloder.com. So that's Kelly with an I-E at the end. Loder, L-O-D-E-R. And I mean, this is an IMAX movie, right? Like, wow, to do music for that, that's just amazing. But I mean, you just heard the song. It's awesome, right? And, of course, I have to mention this. One of the dogs featured on the IMAX trailer and movie is a Newfoundland dog, right? Reef. Newfoundland dog with the Italian search and rescue. Wow. I think we're going to have to do a rough patch on this because, I'd spend a half hour or more just talking about Kelly Loder and search and rescue dogs alone right now. But Kelly Loder grew up in Badger, Newfoundland and Labrador, just west of Grand Falls, Windsor and Bishop's Falls area. And so a special shout out to all our listeners on Valley Radio, Grand Falls, Windsor, and some family out there, Bishop's Falls, outskirts. Yes, boy. Hello. So yeah, Kelly Loder has four albums, including 2024 Transitions, awesome, boatload of awards, Juno Award nominee.
1: Nice.
0: In 2021, they won an ECMA and Music NL Awards, the Ron Hines Songwriter of the Year Award. Like, wow, right? That's huge. Other recognition there and elsewhere, lots of touring. Then in 2022, it was a big deal, right? Canada's Got Talent. I mentioned that earlier in the show. National TV, right? Kelly Loder just captured the heart and soul of a nation throughout that competition, made it all the way to the finals. First runner-up, amazing. And kind of patterned after the Canadian Idol from a few years back, but more skill sets in Canada's Got Talent. So, of course, even, harder to be successful in that. And they made it all the way to the top two in Canada, right?
1: Yes, spy.
0: And, I think part of their success was their diversity. They played drums, guitar, piano, and of course, singing, right? So much. And then in 2023, East Coast Music Awards, ECMA's Songwriter of the Year, and Fans' Choice Entertainer of the Year. Like, wow. Kelly Loder, of course, not new to Yes Boy. We featured their song Boxes on one of our previous shows. Great song. Other projects, gosh, like Old Crow Magazine Butterfly in 2017 out on the West Coast. In the GTA Hamilton area in 2019, What Have I Believed, the Unicorn Project. And a shout out to our Met Radio CJTM listeners in Toronto. And of course, VOBB on the West Coast. So look that up. Hi, Lily. Yes, I know. It's amazing. Lily's here in the radio room with us. And anyway, so Pauline, boy, I think we're going to have to do a whole Kelly Loder episode. I've got so much. But those are just some of the highlights. Anyway, okay.
1: All right.
0: Okay, so next up, Rex Gowdy. So we're actually going to go straight into a song that we didn't get to play last week because I guess we were chatting a bit there. So let's get settled in and enjoy one of Rex Gowdy's finest releases, and we'll talk about it all after. So here we go, the song Whatever, right here on Yes Boy.
1: Yes Boy.

0: Welcome back. What we just heard was Rex Gowdy's Whatever from his album Look Closer from 2006.
1: Rex Gowdy, Pauline Boy, what do you got?
0: He was a runner-up on Canadian Idol 3. He was born in Dawson Creek, British Columbia, and moved back to his father's hometown of Burlington, Newfoundland, with his family when he was but a wee thing. And his mother was born in Bay Verte, Newfoundland. So I think we can call him a Newfoundlander.
1: Oh, for sure, yes.
2: Yeah, I mean, he was 1 year old when he moved back to Newfoundland, and then later as an adult.
1: Did quite well in that hit TV show, Canadian Idol, had a good run. Runner-up in season 3 there, and Jason Greeley from Upper Island Cove was also a finalist, as was Craig Sharp and Carbonear in Canadian Idol, and in fact, there may be others.
3: Yes, bye.
1: And, you know, I also want to mention Theo Tams from Coaldale, Alberta, just down the road from Lethbridge. Winner of Canadian Idol 2008, but Rex Gowdy just heard a very nice song and an interesting name, Whatever. It's a bit like our name of our show, Yes Boy. It's like an expression. Okay, so coming up next on Yes Boy, we have Rick Lamb, Walk Across the World, right here on Yes Boy.
3: Yes Boy.

0: Welcome back to Yes Boy. And we just heard Rick Lamb walk across the world. And thank you to Kat for that recommendation from CHMR. And some nice nature and whooshing winds in the background of that song. You might have picked up. The video at least was outside.
1: Next up on Yes Boy, from Colleen Power, Le Fantôme Denis, from the album Lucky You Are from 2000. A special bonjour, mes amis, to Mahalia McIsaac, Isabelle, et Milena à Paris. Ooh la la.
0: Wow, you just say that so well. I learned my lesson last week from YesY not to pronounce any of that. So, wow, thank you so much, Pauline, for that.
1: Yes, bye.
0: And thank you, Colleen Power, for providing French music to Yes Boy. We really appreciate that. And we really hope that Mahalia, you and McIsaac, Isabel and Milena are having so much fun in Paris. I know it's been a number of years, Isabel and Milena, since you saw McIsaac. So hopefully that's lots of fun over there. After that song, we will then play a special song by Ron Hines, A Good Dog Is Lost. And we're sending that out to Lorne.
1: Nice.
0: But first, Pauline, I think we've got some vinyl coming up, right?
1: From Colleen Power, Le Fantôme Denis.
0: A lovely French Newfoundland song that we're sending out today to Isabelle et Milena in Paris, France.

0: A Good Dog is Lost by Ron Hines, one of his classics. A part of that song I really like is right near the end where Ron Hines does a little bit of barking. It's kind of nice. Okay, so Pauline, what's coming up next on Yes Why?
1: We have Hey Rosetta, the song Yes, Yes, Yes from the album Plan Your Escape from 2006. And Tim Baker used to be the lead vocalist for Hey Rosetta.
0: Yeah, that's right. So Hey Rosetta, they real upbeat band. They had a great run from 2005 to 2017. They were active. You know, they toured everywhere, like worldwide. And Tim Baker, as Pauline just mentioned, the lead vocalist. Yes, Yes, Yes is kind of nice. They got the exclamation marks at the end, just like Yes Why, if we can draw some parallel there. After that, we'll play Tim Baker's song, All Hands.
2: But first, one of my favorite all-time Hey Rosetta songs, Yes, Yes, Yes, right here on Yes Why.
3: Yes Why.

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2: Yes, boy.
0: And you can reach us by email at yesbyradioshow@gmail.com. So that's YESBY, boy is BY, in this case, no apostrophe, yesbyradioshow@gmail.com. And on Facebook at Yes Boy.
2: Yes Boy.
0: Right. Okay, so Pauline Boy, we just heard Tim Baker, Hey Rosetta, solo as well after. Love that.
2: Yes Boy.
0: Hey Rosetta, you know, such a great band. And then now Tim Baker and the song we just heard, All Hands. Tim Baker, you know, the creative genius really behind Hey Rosetta and now his solo act.
2: Nice.
0: And yeah, I mean, Hey Rosetta and now Tim Baker internationally have just traveled the world, toured everywhere. And so the song we just heard, All Hands, really speaks to a Newfoundland saying, all hands on deck. And in this case, for Tim Baker, all the people, I believe the song really talks about all the people who have helped him in life and in the production of his first solo album, Forever Overhead, 2019. And, you know, also, if you're interested and if you like that music, I sure do. He has some great videos out there. Search it up, if you like, on YouTube. Lots of outdoor scenes. These are Hey Rosetta videos as well as Tim Baker solo. Lots of people featured in these videos. And so, you know, if you're feeling even a little bit down, fire up a Hey Rosetta video or a Tim Baker recent one, and you will feel better. And then, you know, since then, several more solo albums, awesome stuff coming from Tim Baker, right? Amazing. Just love it. And touring, right? Go to timbaker.net. Yes, boy, Tim's got a fishing net out there and see what's in it. Timbaker.net. Yes, boy. Yes, boy, Tim Baker.
2: Yes, boy.
0: So, coming up next on Yes, Boy, we have a request. This is for Dallas. And it will be Masterless Men, the song Nancy Spain off the... We found it on the Homebrew 13 album from 2012. But Dallas gave us the comment, the Masterless Men is her favorite, and that she loves their rendition of Nancy Spain. That's the song we're going to play. So we have that ready to go for you. After that, we will play Wonderful Grand Band, what I'm calling a regatta compilation of songs. We will play that. You'll have fun with that on Yes Boy. And we will explain a little bit more about that when we come back here on Yes Boy.
2: Yes Boy!
0: But first, let's go straight into Masterless Men, a beautiful song. And thanks so much, Dallas, for that request. And we hope you all enjoy Nancy Spain.

0: Welcome back to Yes Why, the unmistakable sound of WGB, wonderful grand band just then.
1: Yes Why!
0: That was from a live outdoor recording at the Regatta in St. John's. But of course, you know, there's lots of regattas all around Newfoundland and Labrador. Great example, just one, is Bond Bay Regatta. Beautiful Grosmore National Park, right? Love it out there. And a big shout out, of course, to all our Yes Why listeners on VOBB, the voice of Bond Bay, Norris Point, Rocky Harbor, Woody Point, High Sky, Trout River, GBS areas, that whole region, right? And you know, I had such an amazing time visiting out there in June 2024. Awesome. Thanks to everyone at VOBB. But the WGB song, songs actually that we just heard, are from the St. John's Regatta in 1980.
1: Really?
0: Ron Hines, lead singer, and Jamie Snyder there on violin, and just a toe tap in time. Greg Malone up there dancing on the stage. Check out that video. If you look up Wonderful Grand Band, Eyes Dubai, and Fella from Fortune, you will find it. Great video. Pauline, tell us a little bit more about the Regatta.
2: Derek's asking me that because I don't know very much about the Regatta. But as I said to him earlier, I know two things. I know it's spelled Regatta, and perhaps the British say it that way, but we say Regatta in Newfoundland. I like to row, and I know that there are rowing events. Maybe you could let us know a little bit more.
0: So now that's probably because I'm a townie, so I would go to the Regatta, and you're a bayman.
2: Probably.
0: Or a bay woman? How does that go?
2: Bay person?
0: Bay person. I don't know. You're from the Bay Bay?
2: Yes, Bay.
0: Yes, Bay. Oh, no. Bayman. So, yeah, well, being the townie, then I can tell a little bit about it. I mean, I used to go to the Regatta every August. It's held in the first Wednesday of August.
1: Except in 2025, end of July, had to move it up a week because of the Canada Summer Games in St. John's. Cool. Yes, Bob.
0: And of course, whether it happens or not is first of all dependent upon the weather. So if it's not a good day, and in particular the wind, so you can have a lovely day, but if it's too breezy, the Regatta will not go ahead. And the reason it's kind of interesting is because it's a civic holiday in St. John's. So if it gets canceled and it's the call, the decision is not made till early morning. So people are wondering, is this going to be a day off from work or whatever? And it depends. Like, everyone is like biting their nails. Is the Regatta going ahead? It's the big question. Now, a lot of people, of course, will stream down to George Street and whatnot, and the night before, thinking that it's probably going to be a holiday. And sometimes it doesn't play out that way, that they have to have the Regatta on a different day. And in that case, it's like the Regatta, you will regretta.
2: That's funny. I think that would be made funnier if everybody on the mainland knew what George Street was.
0: Oh, my God. Well, George Street it's a street in downtown St. John's, and it's where many of the pubs are and where people congregate and have a lot of fun. I think it's the highest density of pubs in, like, I don't know, the world or the universe or North America or I don't know. But, yeah. So it's a fun place, and there's like you can go down there, and it's packed. There's a line in one of the songs of a Ron Hines song that we St. John's Waltz that we will play in a future show. They're packing the bars in downtown, so parking their cars. We will play that in a future show. The Regatta, I should also mention, and as Pauline said, it's a rowing race, and it's the oldest annual sporting event in all of North America. It dates back to actually before 1818, but goes back into the 1700s. But officially, they're counting from 1818. I mean, it's before Canada.
2: Yeah, I remember when I found out, and this is a number of years back, obviously, but when St. John's had its 500th anniversary, and you think, 500? Nothing's 500 years old in Calgary or in Lethbridge. Of course, other than our First Nations people, they would say it. We were that old, and then a good bit more. But
0: a long
2: time
0: before.
2: Yeah.
0: And the first place I lived after moving from St. John's was Calgary. And I mean, a complete and total and utter culture shock. I mean, I remember going down to downtown Calgary, and I would see a building with a plaque on the corner and would say, you know, this building erected in 1983. And I just kind of, you know, like, I didn't know how to deal with that because it was so foreign. Everything was, it's just so different. I mean, I'd be here all day trying to describe the numerous cultural and other differences between Calgary, Alberta, and where I grew up in Newfoundland. But
2: I think one of the big differences is we're landlocked out here. And
0: well,
2: when
0: there's no ocean nearby. I tell you, I struggle with that. The mountains are really awesome. They're close, but, you know, I miss that rhythm, that power of the ocean. How about you, Pauline?
2: Yeah, I do, actually. And I know when I first came to Calgary from Newfoundland, I remember thinking, where are all the trees and where's the water? So,
0: yeah.
2: You know.
0: Yeah,
2: it's different, right? It's the prairie out here, and prairie and foothills, and so geographically it's going to look different. It has its own beauty, for sure, but I don't know. I suppose when you're born on the rock, it's in your blood.
0: Yes, boy. You know, we have one of our good friends, Glenae, born and raised and grew up in the prairies, and has kind of likened the way the wind blows through the tall grass as being like the ocean. And, you know, I kind of get that. I think there's a parallel there, you know.
2: And both the ocean and the prairie are known for their big skies, right? Mm. You see the sky right to the horizon. And
0: she's foggy, boy.
2: Unless she's foggy, but she don't get foggy on the prairies.
0: Not often.
2: Well, what they put their fog lights on out this way for is a travesty. Yeah. You'll go into work and people will say, oh, it was really foggy today. Did you see the fog?
0: No, boy, I did not see the fog.
2: I'm thinking, you know, really? I'm thinking I can still see 100 meters ahead of me. Yeah. So I don't know. I don't know if you'd call it fog.
0: What's a meter?
2: What?
0: What's a meter? Oh, that's never mind. That was a metric system. I know what a meter is, but I'm just yanking your chain there, little Paul.
2: All right. Sometimes I don't know.
0: But I wanted to mention also about the regatta. So we talked about the races, and I mean, these are serious elite athletes. I mean, it's a really big deal in Newfoundland, the regatta. I remember when they finally broke the 9-minute mark. With the men's races and the women's races. I mean, it's the same. The level of athleticism is amazing. Some of these crews like Outer Cove and Smith Stockley back in the day. When I was growing up, what I focused on, and the video, the WGB video that you'll see if you look it up, really is focused on the games and all the stuff going on the shore. And I honestly wasn't really tuned in to the races. I mean, you go to these raffle tables and it'd be like 2-4-quarter, 3-4 dime, and you know, you get the number of balls you could flick into a hoop or something, or throw some darts, or try and win a stuffed toy. And I mean, it was big. But I remember too, another time I went down there with some friends, and we started paging people to the bandstand. So there was the bandstand is where not where the WGB played, but a separate sort of brick oval sort of structure. And that was the place where if you got lost, you know, from whoever, you'd go to the bandstand. So we would have a lot of fun with Dick Trickle to the bandstand. And we would make up these names. And that was actually a car racer. And then anyway, I won't go on and on. I've already gone on a bit.
2: Yeah, I think perhaps you've gone on a little more than a bit. I'm looking at the time up there, and I'm thinking they might like to hear some music.
0: I thought you said that we were kind of short on time.
2: Well, we were about 10 minutes ago.
0: Because Pauline said before the set, you know, gee, we haven't talked too much on the show relative to the previous shows. And I said, yeah, you're right. And I said, well, I got some stuff I can say about the regatta. One final thing, and this is sort
2: now,
0: of a...
2: Now, I'm going to hold you to that one final thing, because we have black market hardtack coming up,
0: and
2: you could talk to them about what hardtack is alone. There's another 10-minute talk.
0: That's 10 minutes for sure.
2: So I'm going to hold you.
0: Hardtack?
2: I'm going to hold
0: hardtack,
2: you to you know? Your final comment.
0: Well, I just wanted to... fun little fact, a little production thing here. We tried to play the YouTube video and audio from the WGB, and the levels were just really, really low. We tried a bunch of things in the booth. Finally, to get that to work, we played the song on the laptop. I held the laptop up to the microphone. It was Pauline's idea, and it was a great idea because it saved the day. Pauline, you saved our bacon here today on Yes Boy. And
2: with my high-tech solution.
0: Well, sometimes the low-tech solution is the only solution. That's what it was here today.
2: Yeah, this is true.
0: So I had the microphone and the laptop, and I mean, the quality is kind of, you know, maybe a little marginal anyway, because it's coming off of a recording at the regatta there. So anyway, you know, it sounds pretty good. It sounds definitely good enough, and we are happy to play that for you today on Yes Boy. So
2: next up
0: Thank you for saving me from myself.
2: My God, I have to punch him in the gut to get him to stop talking.
0: No, I fake that.
2: You fake that.
0: It's like, oh.
2: If I hit you, it'd be harder than that.
0: That is true.
2: I pack quite a wallop.
0: Oh, yeah.
2: So next up, Black Market Hardtack with their song Made Right Here off their album Black Market Hardtack from 2018. And Derek has in the notes section here something about Newfoundland TV. Dare I ask?
0: Well, that's... Do you want me to talk about that now?
2: If you can keep it to 1 minute.
0: I can't.
2: You
0: There's
2: have
0: no way
2: 30
0: I can keep,
2: seconds.
0: No, no, well,
2: 15.
0: I can't talk about that at all. I'll have to do it later. Well, I mean, I can. First, I just want to mention thanks to Colleen Power, CHMR, for bringing Black Market Hardtack to our attention. And so, Pauline, first, what is... you need to get off that gadget there.
2: God, I'm texting with a friend and doing this. I never thought I'd be comfortable enough in the booth to text.
0: Yeah.
2: I'm going to dinner.
0: Oh,
2: so,
0: nice.
2: You know,
0: so you're having hardtack?
2: No, we're not. We're having queso, actually.
0: Oh, wow. Tell us what hardtack is, Pauline.
2: Well, you know what? I'm a little hard-pressed to tell you what that is. I remember it came in a bag and it was really hard and Mom soaked it and I don't like it. So that's hardtack, you know, from my perspective. What about you,
0: well,
2: my friend?
0: Well, I mean, I think it goes back, the history of hardtack. I think it has something to do with it's very durable and can last a long time and can be dried and stored and kept for, like, if you're out on a ship or something, you need it.
2: So could Twinkies.
0: I don't know. Well, maybe. I guess they go hard, and I don't know if they stay edible, though.
2: I think they do. I think they're going to outlast, like the cockroaches and Twinkies.
0: So the song we're going to hear by Black Market Hardtack is Made Right Here. And that's my segue into NTV, because we get NTV at home on TV.
2: Maybe for the mainlanders, NTV is what, Derek?
0: Well, it's Canada's superstation. It's a TV station in Newfoundland. I mean, there's others like CBC and some others, but, NTV. And originally they were CJON, quite innovative. They were the first in Canada to broadcast TV 24 hours a day. Some of the late night NTV is actually quite interesting. Scenes of Newfoundland is, of course, a regular show. All kinds of wonderful places, great music as well. And there's some other shows. It's really quite eclectic.
2: Yes.
0: Yeah. And Channel 76.
2: In case you're looking to up your subscription.
0: So it's the time travel, I don't know, block of channels that you subscribe to.
2: It's not time travel. I think it's called time shift. But you can think you're time traveling.
0: For me, it's kind of time travel.
2: Yeah.
0: But time shift, yeah. And you get a bunch. I only watch NTV from that. In fact, it's probably, I don't watch much TV. But when I do, it's NTV or some sports or news. The name of the song Made Right Here, though, reminded me of one of the segments on the NTV, the news hour. They have various little features, and one of them is Made Right Here, and it features products and things made in Newfoundland that they go. I think it's Danielle Butt or maybe Sharon Snow.
3: Places to go.
0: They go out there and feature local businesses. It's really awesome and fun. And interesting, and I mean, I learn about current things going on in Newfoundland, which is
2: really
0: important. You
2: should record some of those and let me hear them. Now, I'm wondering, off the top of your head, do you happen to know if Jam Jams are made in Newfoundland?
0: Oh my God, yes, boy, yes.
2: Jam Jams, best cookie ever.
0: Purity factories, like the syrup,
2: mm-hmm.
0: The red syrup, the orange syrup. All of that, it's just, it's delicious, right? It's like, Purity makes hardtack, too.
2: Do they?
0: Yeah, oh yeah.
2: See?
0: Yeah.
2: There, we've come full around. How long has it been since our listeners have heard music, Derek?
0: Oh, I have no idea. Well, we're at 53 minutes now. We don't have time to play any more songs. We can just talk to the end.
2: We could just talk till the end.
0: So, yeah. We talked about the songs we didn't play.
2: Well, let's at least get Black Market Hardtack Made Right Here played,
0: right.
2: Seeing we've talked about it. And
3: I've actually had it running in the background, boy. But there's lots left, so as Annie Walsh would say, it's all good.
2: Then we'll see what comes up after
0: that.
2: We'll
0: see what's left over for after that. Okay, so let's go straight into that.
2: Black Market Hardtack Made Right Here.
3: Probably our final song here today. Right here on Yes Boy.

0: Yes, boy.
1: Tell us what hardtack is, Pauline.
2: Well, I remember it came in a bag and it was really hard and Mom soaked it and I don't like it.
1: So it's the time travel.
2: It's not time travel. It's called time shift, but you can think you're time traveling.

Siki LB Radio, work a died net at a common dunhononi, I saw Honda in flat honey goods on hit ad. Do yet he seen laha ada. A quack was on good dee honey hit ad. Walk on no. One niggots on hit ad. The goo woozy honey, a giddy see honey, a gilla honey. Do there's not a sin doon ya lin hit ad. A ye honey he has on with how well lounge. I died in a common dunt at a CKLB radio. Okay, waha.

Montreal-based musician Cliff Stevens with his new single, New Shade of Blue. It's the title track of his upcoming album. Bob Corator and friends before that with the project Ernestine Blues, Wild as You Can Be, featuring the voice of Carla Denise. With an hour of features and terrific new blues, this is a fresh edition of At the Crossroads, officially program number 1225. Brant Zwicker, your host. Mike Braniff, your engineer, producer, and web guru. If you have a comment or request, please don't hesitate to reach out online, atcblues.ca, Instagram, Facebook, Blue Sky, or Threads. Still to come this time, Big Dave and the Dutchman, Alice Armstrong, the late Mike Finnegan with Joe Bonamassa, John Primer and Friends, and Boogie Beasts featuring Dwayne Burnside. The Lee Oscar Harmonica's classic cut, taped in 1952, comes from Howlin' Wolf. The brand new band, Mish and the Blues Bastards, is in the spotlight. Singer-songwriter and multi-instrumentalist Brandon Isaac released the award-winning album Walkin' with the Blues just last year. From that one, this is Black Coffee at the Crossroads.

0: Crossroads with Big Dave and the Dutchman from the self-titled debut that was Trouble of the World. Brandon Isaac before that, Black Coffee from his latest album, Walkin' with the Blues. Howlin' Wolf, born Chester Arthur Burnett in White Station, Mississippi in 1910, evolved into one of the most influential musicians in the blues. Born into poverty, Wolf became a protege to Charlie Patton in the 1930s and did his first recording in 1951 for Sam Phillips in Memphis, Tennessee. Finding himself at the forefront of the shift from acoustic Delta blues to electric Chicago blues, Wolf in 1952 moved to Chicago. In the 60s, Wolf toured Europe with the American Folk Blues Festival, and in the next decade worked with the cream of British rock. Wolf died in 1976. The Lee Oscar Harmonica's classic cut is an early Howlin' Wolf tune taped in 1952. The song Mr. Highwayman is just around the corner at the crossroads.
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0: Buy me dinner first, though, yeah?
1: Hi, everybody. Mike Braniff here, engineer and producer of the show. Thanks for listening. You've got the blues at the crossroads.

Crossroads with the late Mike Finnegan and the track 20 Years of B.B. King. That one's found on Mike's 2026 album and features Joe Bonamassa. The Belgian band Boogie Beasts, the new project Don't Be So Mean, and the cut Firemen Ring the Bell with guest Dwayne Burnside. The UK's Alice Armstrong, Built for Comfort, off her new live EP Blood in the Water. And Howlin' Wolf with the Lee Oscar Harmonica's classic cut from 1952, Mr. Highwayman. 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Brant Zwicker at the microphone. 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Led by actor, singer-songwriter, and blues harp player Michel Perron, the seven-piece blues

0: band Mish and the Blues Bastards has for years been a popular live music draw in its home province of Quebec. With a lineup that often expands with a three-piece horn section, the band draws upon almost a century of blues music and rock and roll from the 1950s, from Howlin' Wolf to Chuck Berry, from B.B. King to Stevie Ray Vaughan. Mish and the Blues Bastards have just released their debut album, a self-titled project of 7 original tracks by the full band with horns. 2 tracks from Mish and the Blues Bastards are in the new music spotlight in just a few seconds at the Crossroads.
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0: the crossroads with Meesh and the Blues Bastards and the band's self-titled debut in the spotlight. That was Give It Back and also Bastard's Life. The album is an independent release and the band has a page on Facebook. At the Crossroads is written and hosted by Brant Zwicker. The program is engineered and produced by Mike Braniff. The ATC theme is written and performed by Neil Harnett. The award-winning imaging voice is provided by Rosemary Trace. It's back to 2022 for the final tune of this program, Angela Straley's Trying to Live My Life Without You. It's from the album Ace of Blues. Just before that, it's John Primer and Friends with John's new release, Tribute to Teresa's Lounge. The Blues is King is next at the Crossroads.
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0: You are listening to CKLB. Thank you for that. CKLB will change it. Masi tono kwa dino.
1: He do such a echoes Alice Michelle he who are uncle on.
2: A thunder a thunder a quick yaka yandila. But the lulik at a ha ile. Koto hat a little, yes, who deal it. Cornizit at all a tonic is a. Could other dearest along without us highly a tonic and the lucina. Kuye do sa doti sala. Ko at you need a hot tonic yet, to take care. Then a ton of jar at the dubby near to it. Would add a ton of kids a daily lot of palia. Would our sahelia yumbe caralla. Ku do jerusa. Kuye abacaralla de see the chun a kelty. Hot a dahella salad a se. Who ye perha ye ye? She had it, he had o done had it, he had o a ton of jarhood are ye nil ya. Who ye a you sell in Lukai Haraha? Who had no get tunnel let in a seized a rack is here, but I had aunt in. Had o little on in clear. Had o do tell a little, Missy. Who ye test the right and tunnel let a silly. Duly hack at Hule, a duny that way. Unisi et side letter. Kitch I need in a yukish kindy letter. Tanta built with a lard hunted trant way. Hot old tunnel letter seen. A bit on end, drink to a bit on end. Tapil on at a day, shink air. Hot old and a health had that in you. Hat o shi di dana gamba katte le. 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Nix either kit or at end. 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So a sootsala suya. A yet a bonnet a day. Quay she yonsheya. Don't the yonshet since a condor. Do the gentleman ale. Quay you thought it gets in dead. Sue a son was it a ye. Sue so sonno. Think kill what you see, say bonshet a ye. Koi do sutras of its own a little. Koi betava na little. What is sutras kill you, John Sutras kill ya? Who did chill like a Joe Yakapan hule? Didn't a kid change car sutras on door, said John. Do chill like a nar. See Johnny young cake or a son. We turned it on a young. Then a sound on a yonder. Chucky on a John, even it is a tunnel. Good than a sign letter, said Tony, I need than a sign letter. Are you need a little? Hot old door music is in her horesta. Then a be new leader, but is your little than an arsenic and arsenic. She haunted because it's a dealer. That would an a hassu rhyme her on a hounded after it. Do who you are, you see a door, Santo, a door, Santo. And this kind of could be not doing young, but Allah, this a knock of the own air. And this kind of could not kind of than honnet, can I you than a honnet, can they say? And this kind letter. It's just until it is it doesn't, don't until get. The double like goal. Those are two tantilicious less goal against Lago Benas Nilat Ilun de Hato. Could not do yet as his are. It is not the result in the case of the illness content is. A year on the Nick Cansa, a year pointy lane, but so ball and not a rain and not to tea has it. Kaska totti attia. Yitan anes khane pagasnil. Yo nise tat ozut del si. Se khut ases no selya chille si nis anyo ayo ha. Et attia de a. Ye hat odas kisis es khane del ha horis in the si. Se herit ade dinitan redu yet nyat. TV or you than a hurried elot a salad in a sweet street our leader with kind of hot woods. I had it already had. Don't hot wood at a telela, don't hot wood a hurried a yellow said as on music easy ha, Nizzy tell her tower rest salo. Don't wholly answer the title and see you are neat, sunny tillo, dial tillo. A young nizzet aunt or that or who sit till a yuber old day. Coy a hot unus can hot or atalan na horil in a hot or the bright dead. Do than nunis salaja tetonic by a kissy a song slump and a snit. Could the nail sight on a linnet or the lucis a bow? Tetan in lit.
1: Ila, thuts ook ekwits, Alice Michelle, ia huia on.

Tony Suliet ilo CKLB Radio Porot Ant ilo Tenetetlina Piachi. My name is Tony. 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

0: Die good deed at Diggies on the near colony. We had he seen the a ye hit at walk one day. Tatlak giddy Fort MacPherson, a congoot some day.
1: What's your name?
2: Neil Colin Shuri Raji.
1: Ah. Where are you from?
2: Tatlaje. I could say. I out Unjiki off Fort MacPherson and the Brute.
1: And how long have you been living in that community?
2: Yeah, no, quite I took. I took a kite to go into. I took on DK that.
1: Who is your family?
2: My real family was Abraham and Bella Luxie. But when I was very small, little baby, they adopted me to Christopher and Anna Collin at Mount of the Peel, Canada. And your question again.
1: Who is your family?
2: Shitki and Shahanat, Abram Luxi, and Zwitlin Jobella, Luxi, Shukolita, Achiti, Tsalitli, Kujakutas country, Christopher Collins, and Zwitlin Joanna. I said, Kutas country. It says that Dikish Kathat.
1: Where are they from?
2: At I Tatlaje, Tatlet Kuch and Katagincho.
1: Uh huh. Oh. When you were younger, Neil, who taught you to hunt and to live off the land? Hunting, fishing, trapping?
2: Diki that Kunokanel Tayat. That I want to try and attract in Jack would say, Lika Tracy into one, would say, into Gukutan Diagonat, high in the trust into Guk Estes and the Shana Kotiki, Quanalte. I question Hatagais and Shans and Zanja Zanja Nili, Vonka. I want a treatic. I sold the oats, I can a treatic, sir. Takati Achen Guvili. As that can tell that Sha Isakat Nini, until the Astro Sakanel die. That's an Astro. That's that King and Jason Daisy. Shana called the Divic at the sea, the Shitki Shani Legion, Nitrocha, Chit and Jishani Legion Arsenally, Neko and Jishani Legion Arsenally. That's that. I luck at Civicatan the Tigrent, Shani, I luck altro. They beat and reject what seat and they beat Salastro. Great Salichi would have treated altro as a cocole, so I should kick at as a dad cheer. Other I should kick, so when I should cook the shun, the archie was chachu as a chook. Took the guys on the dulls on trail look, all kin go to two at the ends or look at least originally. That the ear wicked issues at Shasan Ashendice it. Look at the decent Ashendice it. Ntrari Dinjik would say Ntrari Ashen the Dyson Gukes and the Hate, the Sun Utilkes, Sajan Delkes, Zanja Utilkes. Shit, he took a dee gook at.
1: Neil, when you were growing up in your family, your adopted family, as a young man growing up in with your family, did your father your family teach you how to look after the family? Like say when you maybe your dad or your family was gone and you had to be home alone. Did they teach you skills to look after family at home?
2: Church Bellai, I can't believe that. that and gone that injection. It's a light silver handle. I that lay a cottage and a tiny that lay that. We just go the good that we hit courses. I should keep the heenly that. Conscious that they get it. I wish and hear that he just can use it. Tree water. Get the green laser and tar razor. Throw the char. The good day, the cocker soon it can. It's a cottage. You're not going to get a J. Five good, let's say. Sevilla. Took that. Neck hat with the neck hair. Je ne kind of cooking is that. Je kikushi. Who did. Tatter je get the 25 miles as the net motor, the peel guazi. Unjiku. I am a good hot chikuvaji as the donut. There's a jeco. Very do say as a jacko trog with it say. Tatter jeskin, send a jacko trog with say. To guardian the third echo.
1: Neil. Are there any stories that you might be able to tell us? I know you've probably met a lot of people in the Delta.
2: Uh-huh.
1: Are there any funny stories on people who might have told you that you might be able to share with us today?
2: Yeah, I'll ask a question that he takes at the Arctic Village and said, for you, Connor, one technique taker. That's a whole closure on the night, and joke a good skinny he, yeah, no day. Conduct St. John Chosh, kicking he cook a rare, should you recognize Laga, conduct St. John Chu, conchy lazy. All crow dingy, denunci, dingy, tetrazene. I could at dingy, Jim Vitrek, how as he had. I had. Size with needs and got sick there. I say Zuru Central Saya. Sir Alfred Simple Clark was a cutting guy, clay tick a cutting guy. It's a nurse that says, Alfred, he clay nigh, clay clad and a chain at Tagonin G. I know he's Ru, he's an ulcer. I what's in an entry? Clay the high grand o' Izu. Inchin clay it, chin clay, lord at clay, go away, agree. I call great the deer that dog. At that night, he said, Easter, Tatlajet, and Ginger. Every Easter, I got the old crocus that dingy like at the Gatlai, like Nilanse. I had I old crow dingy at Clay, I say, Zuis and Else. I met you, Dizzy. Did you or not Hindida, G. Clay, what's in Nigeria? Yeah, and Tagat Yildegra Hidali, old crow Canatic. Canatic cleared Valhat, Vonat. Paul Bennett, Tunisia, at that. Oh, he cannot take it. Oh, I saw it on the Tatlaja cuisine in Easy. Ah, Queensy one, it is easy. Queensy, some can I take? Good I say, yeah, Tanatli. Say, Zo, say that, hey, Zo, yeah, Tanatli, I said, Judith, the cigar. Sure, Ben, you got set and sent to the night area. Yeah, it's a good thing. It's a night that's a good every day. So, yeah, it's a good thing. It's a good thing. It's a good thing. It's a good thing. It's a good thing. It's a good thing. It's a good thing. It's a good thing. It's a good thing. Almost desperately. You could see almost desperately. Like a game another day. I had touched in there, and you can take the good there. Gee, shin and your giggy. Shin and your giggy at I'm almost tested to know. I shinned, what can you hear? Can't tell you, we can eject the Joe knew he said. Ah, see, almost this. Gee, shin, wasn't I, you know, I did the try and work here. I wrote, shin. I wrote half crazy, crazy that I knew, I know. Ah, that one duck's in Jancho. Like a clavator. I, Victor Studer, he did he enter Shakwantak. Could you touch your Shakwantaka? I wahana klawe get it for melting into. Wahan hacheta van anal sicker. I wahan. I would clear old Charlie Stewart. I with into hacheta even anal sicker. Gatten they say yet. Tao could say shine and jagunda hai shy. No. There four dogs on the day, the clock was tush. We cannot one cannot dig a. But enjoy tea blouse on tea that in liquor. Did in John Tier a gun take to the day. Not enjoy deno. Charlie would dine to you. Did it at Nilly here. I did it at Nilly the Gwendon in tidy to him. Gwechead a gwntai llwt a hi gwa. Ai green lelemen o'r absorbent a gwn chw e'n dal chw rw. Cough mixture da hi le. A gwntai ni'n daidi chw dat an chw dai. Gwentai ni'n daidi chw e. Gwechead cough mixture di le clea. A gwn chw. When the accent on two should not have a king, he's a Jake and Adler. At the Yahat, Yahat, Juan, Tinji Haguli, Unchakarsen said, half preaching said, Tinji is in a kaya, Tuckney Tatu, the goods, to Juan, Sunday. I Joe Burke at one noun day, Joe Burke was he. I had George Victor Quad, I know. George, Katlizak was a dojo that Nitin hoot lines a kinuhit as in true atarries and the look at the Shatrahi, Tahuitak, you get the Gundak St. Jancho, a Gundak, that's nothing, is it? She's got the Gundak St. Jancho, she, you know. George idea, Chitty, the Gwandu, is it? One time I catch good Salguni, eight in the net in Jignanigi, two quizzes or two. The treasure of the let the knock one sent ten ninja in chicken and clay. Who dead and then casual in chicken, I ate at the root. Hot days, the root in chicken, not up. Who is it? Then chicken and ninja does you cook you, quiz it each or that is. I cut it as a good as you. Alkin seven, you highly is it. Ninka nearly. Who dead in chicken, not on the to the legro, who gave it as a die. Die at what all day. I can't die to the deal, to go car. I can't inject you to the six that did it. I said, she died you, the legos and 11 eggs, 11 a row. George said, I know. George. I tried to get the two grand conducts in John to lay who, but there's nothing, you say. She had been jiggy like to the cave. Seven Altinja. Die, he's like that. Oh, Levenger. One shot. One time, great to the cave, right? One time. Then jiggy like. Seven Altin. Die, he's like. 11 ago, one shot. Sometimes hard to believe, but you know, you talk like that makes you laugh. Huh? You know, it's not like reading Dick and Jane or this is part of a Indian way of life, talking about funny story, what happened in life, and that keeps you happy all the time. They always tell funny story to each other. That Jane Nukerson day. Shouldn't you tell? To touch, yeah. I have a quilduck. Jean Quintax and John Chu eat the lark. Get into then you eat the glass of cocking, eat the key, the cornwalk. Jean and Ushi Diku, Jee, Joquendo. Tell the walk, I caught the June, was no. Oh, yeah, yeah, yeah. They make each other a funny name, too, is it? So, what do you people do? Like elders or middle age, how you so teachers and so look on chicken who actually no canako, they know they're going to show him. So it never die. So a shaktaker or triad lange guri, you know, I had to go no. Yeah.
1: Must
2: so
1: control.
2: That's do ye a hat guno. Do ye a hat guno yen do tuck, contact sent a chuazer, niha, who contact the jacanat lock. I had to go no. I said, do a dicky cut section according to the masito.
1: Masito.

0: He do it in which a pulpit on he ye who are unco.
1: Hatanico when it is Jesota goes a tita. He petted it July by law, cargo de their car. Yare yone, tuning lay yaka, credit ye, yenny wild to dear drug, and say, Are yone goes on like it, or July by law. A dear car. 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Then I'm not saying that I pick it in a way, yen it a shred a sinezo on teta hakiti da kakiti. 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Saturday, somewhere, so naki singles, and Saturday, so jolly, a carnicoli, a carnazon, a good net I see what they tea lego, on the tea lay letter, it a carnazon. The Simola Berequa saw the Chitakina, the letter, Cassis, the old Dele. Simola Bere, solely I lady is on Satara to a Tinkoza, not in got out in the Torti, where it is lady, said Dolak Nagot. A carnival did it, I see, Kak anyway. Mia K. Naki Z. Hoa K. Diga Bakani Hikakini when quit so good and that. In Tamola Perehu legally, Surenezo, Shiki Yego, I de Gala Kereta. 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
1: Masi he chon CKLB hua on. 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
3: 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Jan CKL big a yaga. 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

0: This is folk singer Michael Jonathan. Join us on Wood Songs this week. We're celebrating the incredible world of bluegrass with the best. Rhonda Vincent and The Rage recognizes the queen of bluegrass and another legend, Leroy Troy, in the Tennessee Mafia Jug Band. 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
1: What songs? What's a di goyatik in it? A de tsin sin? What's a di hunde? A died sent on Gomadu Honuki ah. Yet so a died sin, a yidzin, okay, zetanin. 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
0: Darling, I knew it was you.
1: Loretta, there's something I've just got to tell you.
0: Oh, please, tell me what to do.
1: I don't really know how to say this, but I

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1: You tell me it's over and done.
0: I really thought that I loved you, and you know that.
1: You say that you've had all your fun.
0: And you just got to believe me. I never meant to hurt you.
1: But

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13: Have a wonderful broadcast tonight where we're celebrating good old American front porch music, spreading it all over the world. I couldn't think of a better song to start the show out with than this song that was written towards the end of the American Civil War. It's a beautiful ballad.

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1: And welcome, everybody, to the beautiful and historic Lyric Theater. Here we are in our hometown of Lexington, Kentucky. We're broadcasting all over the world, over 500 radio stations, from Australia to Ireland, New Zealand to New York, Yuma, Arizona to the Yukon and across Canada, where we celebrate this wonderful, magical, beautiful world of front porch music. It's folk and blues, bluegrass, country, Celtic. It's all kinds of these wonderful acoustic formats that we celebrate. Artists come from everywhere to be on our show. You don't have to be famous to be on Wood Songs. You just have to be very, very good. And oh my, that's the case of both of the artists that we're going to be celebrating on tonight's broadcast. First up is a wonderful musician, artist, songwriter, mentor to many. New York Times described her as the queen of bluegrass. She's a member of the Grand Ole Opry. She has got a wonderful new project called Destinations, and she's going to introduce herself with a song that Olivia Newton-John made popular, and this is going to show the versatility of her as an artist and how amazing bluegrass music is, because it could fit into so many different genres. This is a song called Please, Mr. Please. It's Rhonda Vincent and The Rage on the Wood Songs Old Time Radio.

0: from her latest project called Destinations. Please, Mr. Please, Rhonda Vincent in the Rage. Rhonda, it's so good to have you back.
1: It is great to be back. Thank you.
0: You are one of the hardest working folks, not just in bluegrass music, but I mean everywhere. You do so many dates, and I've got to brag on you a little bit.
1: Oh, thank you.
0: You are IBMA Entertainer of the Year. That you've won that. That's a big deal. You co-authored the IBMA Song of the Year a few years ago. 8 Grammy nominations. You won the Grammy in a few years ago for Best Bluegrass Album. That's a Grammy. That's a big deal, right? What was really fascinating to me is that you became the IBMA, the Bluegrass Female Vocalist of the Year, 7 times in a row. In a row. I mean, there was a lot of folks out there, Alison Krauss and everybody else, right? And it was Rhonda. So, I mean, getting accolades from the community that you're part of, that's a big deal, isn't it?
1: That is very exciting. It's a really nice, you work really hard and you hope that that's like a stamp of approval that says, what job well done. And we're so thankful.
0: And you return that because you mentor so many, a lot of young people, you're encouraging to other artists. I mean, that's the role of someone who achieves good things, isn't it?
1: Well, I think it's exciting. It's exciting to watch young artists and young musicians and when they're just starting out and you get to see them from, like Zach, who's in my band. I love that when he joined me, he said, you know what? My mom brought me to your show when I was a baby and you held me in your arms. So it's like, thank you for that, Zach. Thank you. And now he likes to remind me that, you know, I'm a grandma. Yeah. And I found out that you don't get to pick your grandma names either. And I thought I would be Grammy because Grammy has a Grammy. And I ended up with Meemaw.
0: Yeah. Meemaw's okay. That's a good deal.
1: I told him.
0: Yeah, there's a lot of good Meemaws out there.
1: I said, Titus, you don't call me that. And he goes, Meemaw, Meemaw, Meemaw.
0: There's nothing more rattling when a full-grown adult comes to you and says how much they loved you when they were a kid.
1: That's really nice.
0: You know, so, you know, you stand there going, has that

0: much time gone by.
1: I know. I'm still that teenager at the bluegrass festivals. But,
0: I know.
1: But it's wonderful to have these young musicians in my band and to watch them. And we just met even more young musicians. Very exciting. They're 16 and 17 when we were in Florida. So it's just wonderful. I love it.
0: Speaking of your band, you've got Jacob Metz on the dobro. Adam Haynes playing amazing fiddle. The incredibly handsome and versatile Mickey Harris on bass in the back there. Good man. And we're going to introduce the rest of your band as we go forward. Your last album, you had a song. This shows how elastic and adventurous you are as an artist. The song Unchained Melody. Vocal, yes, the audience knows what I'm talking about. This was an amazing performance.
1: Thank you
0: both
1: so
0: live
1: much.
0: And on the album. And so this new album of yours, it's not just cover songs, but you do, you know, the Olivia Newton-John song. What a great treatment of a song, bluegrass style.
1: So fun. You know, the new album has got some very unlikely songs for us. And there's a lot of standards or classics. I was actually just working on Four Strong Winds, the Ian Tyson song. So it's going to be on the new album. And I turned from working on that and I just started singing Please, Please, Mr. Please. And there's something about Four Strong Winds that reminded me of this song. And I said, how fun it would be in bluegrass. And we love performing it. It's so fun. And it features the virtuosity of everyone in the band.
0: Well, let's praise the band. Why don't we?
1: Yeah.
0: So we're going to get back into your project. The new album is called Destinations. It's full of great songs. This is one that Steve Goodman wrote, that Arlo Guthrie made famous. Even Willie Nelson performed this song, but now it belongs to Rhonda Vincent and the Rage. It's called City of New Orleans on the Wood Songs. Old Time Radio.

It's an amazing piece of work by an amazing artist. The album is Destinations. City of New Orleans is the song. Rhonda Vincent and the Rage are the artists on our show. If you want to revisit the music of Rhonda Vincent, you just visit the Wood Songs website. Go to the archive page. This is show number 1101. And we couldn't celebrate the music of America's Front Porch better than with our next artist. They're good friends of ours. They sort of reintroduce good old-time music, led by a wonderful musician. They're going to do a tune from an album called Poor Leroy's Almanac. This is a tune called Gathering Flowers from the Hillside. It's Leroy Troy and the Tennessee Mafia Jug Band.

0: That's a lot of fun. Album's called Poor Leroy's Almanac, gathering flowers from the hillside. Leroy Troy and the Tennessee Mafia Jug Band. Let's give some props to Andy Todd in the back playing on the bass. Ernie Stikes playing the old-time jug and Shad Cobb playing fiddle. We're going to introduce more, but let's say hello to the man himself, the king of America's front porch, Leroy Troy. How you doing? It's good to see you again.
1: Good to see you, Michael.
0: So you're playing a standard open back banjo on that song, right? And you're sort of a hearkening back to the early days of the Grand Ole Opry when Uncle Dave Macon was the superstar of the time, and String Bean and others. I mean, that's a great tradition to be part of.
1: It is, and I'm glad to be a part of it.
0: Now, when you were a kid, was this something that you aspired to be, an old-time banjo player, musician, or did you want to be like
1: No, but
0: a
1: fairly
0: scientist?
1: Early on, since I was 8 or 9 years old and got a hold of one of my parents, Lester Flatt and Earl Scruggs' record, the Foggy Mountain Breakdown, that's what made me want a five-string banjo.
0: And was that a hard instrument for you to learn? You make it look
1: yes.
0: easy. What, what advice do you give someone? A lot of kids these days are getting into bluegrass music, old-time music. They're picking up those open-back banjos. They want to frail it. I mean, is that a hard? Explain to them why you think it was hard, because you make it look easy.
1: Well, thank you, but it's not. It just so happens that the first feller that showed me how to play something, he played the claw hammer lick. His name was Peanuts, and he used to set up a booth at the Nashville Flea Market every month, and my parents went to the flea market every month. Our house is full of junk, but anyhow. But anyhow, old man Peanuts, he sold guitars and banjos and stuff, and he was from, I think he was from Cullman, Alabama. But anyhow, every now and then he would pick up the banjo and play it and sing something, and he was playing that claw hammer. And I asked him if he could show me that lick, and he did. And anyhow, I went home and I practiced it, and I finally got it. Now, I've always been able to play by ear. I can't read music at all.
2: Can't read anything.
1: But no, I can't.
0: Can't read it.
1: Anyhow, but so I can play by ear. You know, since I was a little kid, I could sit at the piano and pick out stuff. So
0: you learned the banjo. You've been making tens and tens of dollars ever since.
1: Yeah.
0: So. And it's only appropriate after talking about the banjo that you've picked up the ukulele. So we're going to get into another song.
1: Well, that's because they wanted me to sing this song, and I just play it on this.
0: Well, before we get into your ukulele performances, I am going to brag on you that you are one of the old-time banjo national champions in America, and that's a big deal. This is a treat for the Wood Songs audience. This is an unreleased song that they're going to perform just for you. It's called Toothpicking Time and False Teeth Valley. Perfect for Leroy Troy and the Tennessee Mafia Jug Band.

0: Toothpick and Time and False Tease Valley. Leroy Troy and the Tennessee Mafia Jug Band. We're going to get back also with the amazing Rhonda Vincent and The Rage and songs from their new album. And wait till you meet this week's WoodSongs Kid. We will be back right after this.
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2: There's a friend of ours, Michael Cleveland, Grammy Award winner, and we're very proud of him. And welcome back, everybody, to our amazing broadcast with Leroy Troy and the Tennessee Mafia Jug Band. We've also got Rhonda Vincent and The Rage. 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It puts this show on the radio, two channels in 177 nations worldwide, plus every single military base in the world, every U.S. naval ship in the world, every Coast Guard vessel sailing in North America gets to hear Wood Songs every single weekend. And especially now with so much going on in the world, we want to say hello to the men and women that are tuning in out there, and the fans, the public. We're on public television coast to coast. We're on RFD television nationwide. We're also in schools, and because of that, we invite youngsters to come to Lexington to be on our show. Lexington is the home of amazing murals. The world's tallest Abraham Lincoln rainbow mural is right here in Lexington, and because of that, we have youngsters come and visit us here in our hometown. And today, we have a young 12-year-old girl.

0: girl that's going to sing some songs. Let's say hello to Adeline Ramey. How you doing, Adeline? So you're 12 years old, you're playing a mandolin, kind of like Rhonda Vincent does, doesn't it? Was this a fun instrument for you to learn?
1: Yes.
0: How long have you been playing the mandolin?

0: girl, and you live in a part of Kentucky, East Kentucky, in the mountains, and a lot of amazing musicians come, a lot of world-famous musicians come from the area that you live in. Can you name a few that come from your area?
1: There's
0: Chris Stapleton, Loretta Lynn,
1: yeah.
0: Dwight Yoakam, Tom T. Hall, Billy
1: Ricky
0: Ray Skaggs.
1: Ricky Skaggs,
0: Keith Whitley,
1: Keith
0: right? They all
1: yeah.
0: come from your area, and there's a wonderful musician most folks don't know, and his name was Dave Evans, and he was from the same area too. I think he's a great undiscovered gem of American music, but you are a gem that we're discovering, so you're going to perform a song that you wrote. What's the name of your song?
1: This one is called Lonesome Wind.
0: And your dad, Philip, is going to play guitar, and you're playing mandolin. You ready? Okay, she's 12 years old. Lonesome Wind is her song that she wrote. It's Adeline Rain. Amy, this week's Wood Songs Kid.

0: She's 12 years old. Adeline Ramey from Kentucky. This week's Wood Songs Kid, channeling the spirit of Rhonda Vincent right here on our stage. And speaking of which, she has to follow this amazing Wood Songs Kid.
1: Thanks for that.
0: Yeah, I know, right? Just for you, Rhonda. Her album is called Destinations. This is a song, Brown County Barn. We're going to talk to her after this. Rhonda Vincent and the Rage on the Wood Songs Old Time Radio.

0: That's how you play two fiddles.
1: Great new album called Destinations. Brown County Barn is the name of the song. Rhonda Vincent, your band, The Rage, they are among the best. You bring so much...
2: I'm so proud of you.
1: Professionalism and elegance. And I waited to introduce the guitar player for this segment because following a young Adeline Ramey, 12 years old, amazing, right?
2: Absolutely.
1: These kids. We wanted to introduce Zach Reynolds to the audience who plays guitar in the
2: Rage.
1: Zach Arnold.
2: Yep.
1: Because he used to be a Woodsongs kid. So, Zach, it's nice to have you here, buddy.
3: It's nice to be back.
1: So, what do you think? You're watching over there a little Adeline play at 12 years old. You used to be in that spot. I mean, it's a long ride, isn't it?
3: Yeah, it is, yeah.
1: Well, how did you end up becoming a member of Rhonda's band?
3: Well, actually, I got the chance to sing with Rhonda just a few months before the job come open with her. And
1: Who did you push out?
3: Just some old guy named Josh Williams. That's
1: I was going to say, a really good player, right?
3: Yeah, one of my heroes. Yeah,
1: you know, things do change in music a lot of times for the good things. So, Rhonda, you got a good replacement there because Josh is like one of the best.
2: He is amazing, and we were sad to see him. He's staying home to see his kids, to be with his kids. And I said, that's a great thing. He did the right thing, and started looking for. You know what? That's the great thing about the internet. I had sang with Zach, but then it's like you want to really, like you say, you vet, you start looking for people, and I started searching the jam sessions at the SPGMA, which is Society for the Preservation of Bluegrass Music of America, and Zach is in every jam session that's on YouTube from SPGMA, every one of them.
1: Might as well call him up, right?
2: I said, I want to talk to this guy.
1: Well, you came out good. Now, you were playing your mandolin first half of the show, now you're playing your fiddle.
2: Yes.
1: And you're going to do this amazing, beautiful song that's going to have twin fiddles on it, right?
2: It's exciting. It was on our Christmas, our USB, and I thought it's such a beautiful song, and Adam has created this string section at the end, and I think we're going to be playing this for years. We're just going to do this year-round now.
1: Well, I heard it during soundcheck. It is truly a beautiful song, so check this out. It's called Beautiful Star. It's Rhonda Vincent and The Rage on the Woodsongs Old Time Radio Hour.

It's performances like that why she's a member of the Grand Ole Opry. Rhonda Vincent and the Rage, beautiful star, beautiful song, beautiful artist. If you want to check out the music of Rhonda Vincent and the Rage, just visit the Wood Songs website. Click on the archive page. This is show number 1101. You also get to check out these artists, great friends of mine. They're going to do a song that's going to be new to the Wood Songs audience. It's called Ghost Chicken in the Sky. Yes, sir, it is. Leroy Troy and the Tennessee Mafia Jug Band.

0: That is classic Leroy Troy right there. And let's give some props to the chicken, Mr. Ernie Sykes there, playing the chicken and the jug. And I waited till now to introduce the fine guitar player, instrument strap maker that he is, Mr. Mike Armistead on the guitar. So, Mike, you've been with Leroy Troy for quite a while.
1: The whole time
0: so far, right? Now, you've performed with Connie Smith, you've played with Marty Stewart, mm-hmm. and you're also a fireman and a hazmat engineer.
1: Yep.
0: And when East Kentucky and the Appalachian Mountains got flooded, you were one of the rescuers that went out there.
1: Sure was.
0: So we're grateful to you. But musically, I mean, you're a super fine guitarist, and Leroy is amazing with his banjo, and together the Tennessee Mafia Jug Band is really a legacy American band, really bringing back the spirit and the sounds of the Grand Ole Opry, and it must be a joy to see the audiences react to this, because a lot of audiences aren't used to this, right? I mean, how many audiences get to hear a chicken?
1: Right.
0: Well, this is going to be a great song to conclude our broadcast in. This is from a wonderful CD, Lester's Loafin' Lounge, which is sort of named after your dad and the place that you guys, there you go, the place that you guys rehearse in, right?
1: That's
0: the old
1: right.
0: General Store.
1: Yes, sir.
0: Still there. The song is called Lonesome Ornery and Mean, Leroy Troy and the Tennessee Mafia Jug Band.

0: Wasn't it great having Leroy Troy and the Tennessee Mafia Jug Band on the show? This week's Woodsongs kid, 12-year-old Adeline Ramey. Good job, Adeline. You did great. And the amazing member of the Grand Ole Opry that she is, Rhonda Vincent and the Rage. So good to have her. What a wonderful show. Love is the greatest transaction of the arts. Love is what makes little Adeline write her songs. Love is what keeps artists like a Leroy Troy and the band going, because every artist starts out with love. Rhonda Vincent, it just oozes from her and the band how much they love these songs, how much they love performing, how much they love you. And in a world of strife and anxiety, hurt people hurt each other. And there's a lot of hurt in the world right now. And what we're encouraging you to do is to show your love, pick up your instrument, and become part of the greatest peacekeeping army the world has ever seen. Because artists like Adeline and Leroy Troy and Rhonda Vincent, when they play, they make people listen. And nobody can fight during the act of listening. So you can do that from the stage of your own front porch. Show that love. Play your music. Music doesn't have to be your livelihood to be a powerful part of your life. So use this great tool of love and art and music. My name is Michael Jonathan. I'm a folk singer. I am a song farmer. And we'll see you next week on the Woods Song.
1: Listening to Woodsongs broadcast number 1101. Michael's opening song was R. Lee from the Songs of Rural America, featuring Dana Ruthers on flute, Archie Fitchneer, Stronghall. Our TV director is Maria Claire. Technical assistants are Brian Klausing, Eric Anderson, Dan Field, and Gavin Clark. The Woodsongs crew member of the week is Billy Mallory, and our Woodsongs partner of the week is Zelma Hack. 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For Michael Jonathan and the entire Woodsongs crew, this is Dorothy Edwards. We hope you will join us again next week for the Woodsongs Old Time Radio Hour.

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1: For as long as I remember, the gospel was preached, and it was preached by many people. And I heard these preachers, and I didn't really acknowledge them. I respected them, but I didn't really think about the messages that they gave. I guess you could say that I ignored them.
2: Stai gute! Welcome, my friends, to The Storyteller, where you'll find First Nations people from across Native North America who are following Jesus Christ without reservation. On today's program, we'll hear from a Cree man who really needed to hear the messages that he was ignoring.
1: My name is Ernie McDougall. I'm from Garden Hill First Nation in Manitoba. Garden Hill is approximately 600 kilometers north of Winnipeg. I grew up over there, and I moved around at times. I got to know different people. I got to know different cultures. I got to know many, many opportunities. As a kid, my childhood is different from a lot of the kids on the reserve, in the sense that my parents, my father, he traveled, so we traveled where he went. And being wherever I was, I just had a normal childhood. But another thing that happened was that as a preschooler, I had developed a sickness. I got meningitis. And that caused me to have epileptic seizures, because that meningitis left a scar on that membrane. And I had to go to hospitals and foster homes, because back home there weren't any facilities to really look after me properly if I was to have a serious epileptic attack. And so a lot of the things that the kids experienced, I did not experience. For example, when I was in the hospital, I was not allowed to go swimming, just in case I had an epileptic attack. When I was old enough to go home, when they started having those facilities, my father and my brothers, we would go out to get wood. We would go cut cords of wood. But this one time, after we got home, I had an epileptic attack. And my mother had become so worried about it that she didn't allow me to go out again. And there were lots of things that she worried about. So I was not able to do a lot of the things that the people do as young people. For example, going out fishing. I could go fishing if somebody took me, but I just couldn't go out on my own. I just couldn't go out because they would worry what if he had an epileptic attack? But that didn't cause a big scar in my life. I just had a different experience. As I grew up, I developed an understanding that education was very important. My parents also knew that education was very important, and that's one thing that they always encouraged us to complete. So I finished high school, and I went on to finish university. I became a teacher, and I enjoyed teaching. I still enjoy teaching. But there was one thing that I had already begun before I even started teaching. Even before I graduated from high school, there was something I had already begun. And that is a lifestyle that many people have begun and remain in. I started drinking at a very early age while trying to complete high school. I failed, but eventually I did make it through high school. I struggled. After completing high school, I went on to university. After getting married, I went on to university. Struggled in university because of my drinking. And it came to the point where, because of my drinking, I just could not go on. And there was an opportunity that became available where I would be able to continue university without having the temptation of drinking as much. And I took it. And so, not being too influenced or too tempted by drinking, I was able to complete my education. And during my first 2 years of teaching, I continued to struggle with alcohol. There would be times when I would leave my hometown. I would go to Winnipeg, disappear for a couple of days. There were times when my wife would really worry about where I was, but I didn't worry about things like that. When I drank, all I cared about was drinking. But there were things that happened. And there was this place where we lived at the time. We lived in a place where the gospel was not preached. But in my hometown, for as long as I remember, the gospel was preached. And it was preached by many people. And I heard these preachers. And I didn't really acknowledge them. I respected them. But I didn't really think about the messages that they gave. I guess you could say that I ignored them. And I didn't have any kind of inclination to even to consider them. But I still listened, because back home there was no other TV to watch. So I watched them and listened to them. I used to just listen to each different speaker. I'd be listening to them. But nothing ever came out of it. I'm talking about this because it has a bearing on what happened in one of my times when I was drinking. After I became a teacher, I would go to Winnipeg, and I would be gone for a couple of days. And at first it didn't bother me. I would have my small hangover. I would just try to go home in time to be back at work. But of course, my wife was not very happy about it. My kids were really small, so they didn't think anything of it. When I got home, I never brought them anything. I never even thought of them. I just drank. And I would do that regularly. Go out, spend my time, spend my money, all on myself, not considering anybody else, not considering how my wife felt, not considering what I was even doing to my own health, not even considering the time I was spending away from my kids. And I had done that so many times. To me, it was normal. Except there was this one time. There was this one time when it was time to go home. Time to fly home from Winnipeg. The flight from Winnipeg to where I was going was 1 hour. But as I prepared to gather myself together to go home, a thought came to my mind. A thought that I couldn't get rid of. And that thought was, if you were to die at this very moment, where would you go? If you were to die at this very moment, where would you go? And of course, I thought that it was just a hangover talking. And I tried to ignore it. Still being in Winnipeg, I went from where I was at that very moment. I was actually on a street, getting ready to go to the airport, thinking, if I were to die at that very moment, where would I go?
2: That is a sobering question, one that each of us needs to consider. So let me ask you, if you were to die at this very moment, where would you go? If you don't know with certainty that you would go to be with the Lord Jesus Christ, then you're in the same position in which Ernie found himself, without hope. My friend, please consider carefully what God says in the Bible about His Son, Jesus Christ. We read in the Gospel of John, chapter 3 and verse 36, "He that believes on the Son has everlasting life, and he that believes not the Son shall not see life, but the wrath of God abides on him." If you're unsure about your standing with God and what the Bible says about life after death, please visit our website, withoutreservation.com, and click on the tab, New Life. 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We're also on Facebook at Without Reservation. 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Thanks for listening, And remember, the greatest story took place at the cross. For the wages of sin is death, but the gift of God is eternal life through Jesus Christ our Lord. My friends, Ernie would not rest until his question was answered. But he did find that answer, so be sure to join us again next time as we listen to The Storyteller.
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And I know it starts with hello, and the next thing you know, you try to be nice, and some guy's getting too close, trying to pick you up, trying to get you to run. And I'm sure one of your friends is about to come over here, because she's supposed to

0: Have you ever thought about digging back in popular music history? 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

Hi, good afternoon. I'd like to welcome you to the Bannikin Tea Show. I'm your host, Myra Conrad. I'll be keeping you up to date with some current weather, community announcements, and great music. 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Today is Sunday, July the 26th. It's a pretty nice day here in the capital city. Hope everybody had themselves a great weekend. And as you all know, today, the kind of day I'm having, I think today is going to be more music and less talk. But you all know that I'm an 80s lady, taking us right back to 1984. Here's Queen with I Want to Break Free.

And that was Randy Travis with On the Other Hand, taking us up to about 11 minutes after 2 o'clock. If you're just tuning in, you're listening to the Bannock and T Show. My name is Myra Conrad. I'll be hanging out here with you until 4 o'clock. And I am having a day. I totally forgot to announce the Loon Call contest. That's right. When you hear that Loon Call, be my third, fourth, fifth, and sixth caller. Your name will go into a draw for lots of great prizes. Grab a pen and a piece of paper. 1-855-966-2552. Once again, that number is 1-855-966-2552. Going to get back to some more music. Here's Garth Brooks with That Summer.

And that was that Hey George Jones with I Should Have Called. Before you heard from John Fogerty with I Saw It on TV. Congratulations and good luck to Tanis Turner, Sasha Ekinelli, Daniel Dearhart, and Gina Graham. Congratulations, folks, and good luck. Gonna get back to some more music and less talk. Here's Gary Allen with Don't Tell Mama.

And that was Zach Top with I Never Lie, before you heard from New Horizon with The Feeling. Congratulations and good luck going out to Daniel Dearhart, Don Matthews, Diane Cashon, and Katrina Cotney. Congratulations, folks, and good luck. Just a reminder, folks, about this shout out. It's a friendly reminder about the Bannequin Tea Show, and it gives you the opportunity to shout out, whether if it's a birthday, anniversary, or you just want a shout out, just go on to my personal Facebook page. There's the reminder and shout away. Going to get back to some more music and less talk. Here's George Strait with Carrying Your Love With Me.

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1: Hi, my name is Dustin Cardinal. I am from Dada. 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

Hi, this is Lorraine Lebocan. Whether I be in M-Town, E-Town, Indilo, or Samba K, I listen to Bannikin T on CKLB, the voice of Denide. Woohoo!

And that was ELO with Is This the Way Life's Meant to Be? Before you heard from Marty Stewart with Burn Me Down. Congratulations and good luck going out to Missy Chenard, Dorothy Loreen, Dean Mackay, and Evelyn Head. Congratulations, folks, and good luck. Taking us up to about 11 minutes before 3 o'clock. Today's show is brought to you by the City of Yellowknife, who's working for you. Massey for sponsoring the Bannock and T Show. Going to get back to some more music, taking us right back to 1985. Here is the John Cafferty and the Beaver Brown Band with Tex-Mex Crystal Blue.

Hi, my name is Phil Abbott from Trent University in Peterborough, Ontario, and you're listening to Bannock & Tea on CKLB.

And that was Rodney Crowell with I Couldn't Leave You Even If I Tried. And before I heard from Alan Jackson with Living on Love. Congratulations and good luck to Missy Shenard, Atanda Norn, Verna Bolio, and Stella Johnson. Congratulations, folks, and good luck. At this time, it's about 1 minute after 2 o'clock, 3 o'clock. I'd like to welcome you to the second hour of the Bannikan Tea Show. If you're just joining me, my name is Myra Conrad. I'll be hanging out with you until 4 o'clock. Going to get back to some more music. Here's Susie Quattro with Wiser Than You.

0: it's me, Dylan Stone, and we're just putting on our parachute pants. We're getting the DeLorean all polished up, and then we're ready to take a little trip to the past to visit all your favorite singers. Is the car ready yet, Biff?
1: Just finishing up the second coat now.
0: Good. I got my Walkman in my pocket, and I just might make a stop at the MTV Awards. If you think video killed the radio star, think again. So don't forget to join me every Saturday from 6 to 8 p.m. for Vinyl on Chrome, right here on CKLB Radio.
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And that was Cody Johnson with Till You Can't. Before you heard from Tom Petty and the Heartbreakers with Louisiana Rain. Congratulations and good luck to Missy Chouinard, Don Matthews, Karen Martin, and Rebecca Rabiska. Congratulations, folks, and good luck. I wasn't sure if I had announced the ones, the qualifiers before. That was Missy Chouinard, Atanda Norn, Verna Bolio, and Stella Johnson. Congratulations, folks, and good luck. Going to get back to some more music. Here's Morgan Wallen with I Got Better.

Hi, my name's Connie McNabb, and I'm from the Debt Show. 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Must see Cho.

Hi, this is Lorraine Lebocan. Whether I be in M-Town, E-Town, Indilo, or Samba K, I listen to Bannikin Tea on CKLB, the voice of Denede. Woo!

And that was Daniel Boone with Beautiful Sunday before you heard from Dwight Yoakam with 1,000 Miles. Congratulations and good luck to Fred Lizotte, Sasha Akinelli, Dorothy Loreen, and Katrina Cotney. Congratulations, folks, and good luck. Today's show is brought to you by the City of Yellowknife, who's working for you. Masicho. Taking us up to about 26 minutes after 3 o'clock. Don't touch that dial. Coming up, I will be doing the shout-outs. Get back to some more music. Here's some George Thorogood with Blue Highway.

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1: Hi, my name is Melanie Rabiska. I'm from Sembake. Wherever I go, I listen to Bannock and Tea right here on CKLB Radio, the voice of Danende.

Marcy, Lila CA, you're listening to Bannock and T on CKLB Hamasi.

And that was Blue Northern with Can't Make No Sense Out of Loving You. Before you heard from John Denver with Take Me Home Country Roads. Congratulations and good luck to Fred Lizotte, Sasha Ekinelli, Diane Kershaw, and Dorothy Loreen. Congratulations, folks, and good luck. Don't touch that dial. Coming up, I will be doing the shout outs in about maybe 5 to 10 minutes. Going to get back to some more music. Here is the Bellamy Brothers with I Need More of You.

And that was Chubby Checker with The Twist. Taking us up to 15 minutes before 4 o'clock. Well, folks, it's that time where I do the shout-outs. It's a friendly reminder about the Bannockin Tea Show, and it gives you the opportunity to shout out. My first one here is from Mr. Jason Taptuna. Good afternoon, Myra. I would like to say a big hello going out to my family and friends. Hope all is well. Take care, be safe, and happy Sunday fun day to all. Same to you there, Jason. Hope you're having a great day. And Miss Janice B. Lafferty would just wanted to say a big hello and like to say a hello to her brother Lawrence in Edmonton, to her girls Haley and Layla, and to her son Tyler, Lindsay, and the girls also in Edmonton. Safe travels coming home, and a big hello going out to everyone around the Det Show, and that's coming from Janice Lafferty in Fort Simpson. Det Show strong. Hope you're having a great day there, girl. And Miss Alita Jerkin wanted to say, good afternoon, Myra. You do an amazing job. I love tuning into the Bannockin Tea Show every Sunday. Oh, I'm so glad you're enjoying the show, my dear. Could you please send a birthday greetings going out to my mama, Annie Boucher, for July the 25th? Could you please play Little Bird by Annie Lennox for her, please? It's her favorite song, Musty Cho, and have a great day, my friend. Same to you. Happy birthday, Annie. Wishing you many more. And Miss Amy Twinkwee wanted to say, good afternoon, Myra. I would like to say a happy belated birthday going out to my goddaughter, Cherise Lafferty. I hope I said that right. For July the 23rd, it says, I love you, my girl, and a big hello going out to all my friends and family. Masi Joe. Happy birthday. And Miss Queenie Mercury wanted to say, good afternoon, Myra. I would like to send out a request to my mom, to my sister Darla and her family, to my son Joseph out in Kamloops, BC, to my nieces and nephews and my uncles and aunties, and to my love Nota, and to all my friends and family near and far and wide. Hope you all have a great week. Same to you. And Miss Mandy Peters wanted to say, good afternoon, Myra. I just want to say a big hello going out to everyone in Toledo. Hope you're enjoying your day. Also to my honey Lee and to my babies. Happy Sunday fun day. Could you please play 1,000 Miles? Thank you. I already played that, my dear. And Miss Dorothy Loreen wanted to say a happy birthday going out to her brother, Herbert Felix. Wishing you many more. Be safe. We love you. And that's coming from your brothers, Chris Bennett, and your sisters, Annie, Debbie, and Dorothy. Happy birthday. And I think that is all I am seeing. I always miss at least one. I would also like to do a shout out, a happy, very special, happy belated birthday going out to my mom. I hope you had yourself a great day. Wishing you many more. And that's coming from all of us at home. And yeah, happy birthday. And so Annie wanted to hear Annie Lennox, Little Bird, so here by request. And happy birthday to everybody celebrating a birthday in July. This one's for you.

And that was Del Shannon with Runaway before you heard from Elvis with Moody Blue. Well, today's show is brought to you by the City of Yellowknife, who's working for you. Masi Cho for sponsoring the Bannock and Tea Show. Well, folks, that's all the time I have for today. I'd like to thank you all for hanging out with me on your Sunday afternoon. My name is Myra Conrad. I will be back with you next week. I hope everybody has a great week. Remember, folks, make some good choices. Don't drink and drive. Be kind to one another. And remember, together, we will get through anything. Stay strong, NWT. Woohoo!

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2: Well, hello and welcome to American Country Countdown. I'm your host, Ryan Fox, and we're almost done with July, but first, we got one last weekend. We're going to send it off in style from the ACC O'Reilly Auto Parts Studio. John Rich, Big and Rich, is calling us here on the show in the next 15 minutes. We're going to find out what's bothering Riley Green these days. And can Jason Aldean repeat for the third straight week at number one with Don't Tell On Me? Well, there's only one way to find out. Let's line them up and count them down and kick it off this weekend survey. An ACC debut from Chase Matthew. It's holding it down. American Country Countdown.
1: Number

0: Chase Matthew holding it down. Number 30, kicking off this weekend's American Country Countdown. Look for Chase a little later in the show, teaming up with Lauren Elena. I'm Ryan. And did you know the most popular vegetable in America is actually corn? That's according to a new survey of 2,000 Americans who were asked which vegetables they liked and disliked the most. However, it turns out the most surprising result of the study may be that a staggering number of adults, 1 in 4, have never, ever eaten a vegetable, period. And here I thought Al Michaels was the only one. We're keeping it healthy, though, with the super fit Hudson Westbrook. It's Painted You Pretty, American Country Countdown.
1: Number 10.

Blake Shelton moving up two spots to number 28 on American Country Countdown. That's Let Him In Anyway. It's Ryan Fox with the hits. And we're letting John Rich in and on your radio in just minutes. And which songs in the Big and Rich catalog does John think get better with time? We'll find out after a song that I gotta think ranks pretty high on the list. Thanks to the help of ESPN's College Game Day. Coming to your city, an ACC Extra. Well,

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1: What's a Big and Rich song that, because I know you got one, that somehow gets more fun to play every year instead of getting old? 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
2: Oh, man. 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I mean, when we hit Come Into Your City, everybody just goes nuts because that's been the theme song to college football now for like 20 years. 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And it's the best feeling in the world, man, because when you're writing those songs in the beginning of your career, you never think in a million years that 20 years down the road, everybody's still going to be singing the words of this song and loving it.
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0: Russell Dickerson at number 27 on American Country Countdown. That's Worth Your Wild, Ryan Fox. And lots of folks are squeezing in those last-minute summer vacays before the kids head back to school and temperatures get cooler. 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
1: Number 26.

Graylin James at number 26 on American Country Countdown. That's Water to Wedding. Here with Ryan Fox. John Rich of Big and Rich is hanging with us on the show here this weekend. And not only is John a musician and songwriter, but also he's the owner of a very popular establishment in Nashville. We'll cover that with John after a song he co-wrote with Gretchen Wilson, Redneck Woman, at ACC.

0: That one hit it big for Gretchen Wilson back in May of 2004. American Country Countdown, Redneck Woman. Here with Ryan, along with the guy who co-wrote that song with Gretchen, John Rich. Man, pleasure to have you on the show this weekend.
1: Thanks, man.
2: I know you've got your Redneck Riviera bar in Nashville. Fantastic job with that, by the way.
1: I appreciate it. Yeah, it's a Patriot bar. It's we say it's where Patriots come to party in Nashville. A lot of fun.
0: I know you came up to the ranks playing legendary venues across the country like Billy Bob's Texas and Fort Worth. Did you take bits and pieces of places like that when you made this place, Redneck Riviera?
1: You know, I've played places all over America, and exactly right, yes. I mean, obviously, I'm nothing as big as Billy Bob's. Nobody is. Billy Bob's kind of stands on its own mountain, but I think, you know, the vibe of a bar is everything. Billy Bob's has mastered that over the decades, but Redneck Riviera kind of focuses on military, veterans, first responders, and really, really good live country music in Nashville. And of course, I'm in and out of there fairly regular. I'll jump up and just sing 30 or 40 minutes at the drop of a hat.
2: Are there too many star bars in Nashville? What do you think?
1: There's a lot. I mean, it's mine is a little different, because I actually own it. It's not just my name on the building like a lot of them are. Nothing against them, but my fingerprints are all over Redneck Riviera. And if you know anything about me, if you know anything about Big and Rich, we are patriots. We are red, white, and blue. We love the people that serve our country and make our country great. And that's really the DNA of that Redneck Riviera bar. And listen, Saturday night at Billy Bob's, we're going to be bringing veterans up onto the stage halfway through the show, and we're going to read their name, their rank, where they served, and we're going to let them talk about their service and then recognize all the vets in active duty in the audience. And we do that every show, but it's going to be extra special because we're celebrating America 250.
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latest from Jelly Roll, number 25 on American Country Countdown. That is Hands Up and Ryan. And doesn't seem like much is bothering Jelly these days, but something is bugging Riley Green. What is it exactly? Riley tells us in 6 minutes after John Party and Boots Off, 24 on American Country Countdown.

0: former ACC number one from Riley Green. Worst Way on American Country Countdown. It's Ryan Fox with the hits. So what is bugging Riley these days? That question was asked recently when he was on the Theo Von podcast. And his answer, somewhat surprising.
1: Well, one thing that really bothers me a lot, how do you look at a baby and name it Roger?
2: Yeah.
1: You know what I mean?
2: Yeah.
1: Like my granddaddy's name was Buford. How did you look at a baby and say, that's Buford?
2: That Buford right there.
1: There's, you know what I mean?
2: But in the South.
1: And then, like, think about you're playing with the kid when he's like 10 and you're another kid. You're like, Buford, get over here. Like, that's wild.
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An ACC sure shot. That one is sure to join the countdown very soon. The latest from Parker McCollum, Killing Me, on American Country Countdown. It's Ryan Fox. And did you know that a lot of people would rather clean a toilet than do this? Tell you what it is up next in our ACC Inside America after Dustin Lynch, Easy to Love, American Country Countdown. Number

0: He was in the middle of a four-week number one streak with that hit 1 year ago this weekend on American Country Countdown, Morgan Wallen. That's Just In Case.
1: ACC. Inside America.
0: It's Ryan Fox. And what's that thing that 36% of adults hate so much they would rather clean the toilet than do? Well, according to Parents Magazine, the answer is floss their teeth. That's interesting, isn't it? On the same theme of mouth care, 31% of folks admit to not brushing their teeth twice a day, like recommended by your dentist. And 2% admit to not brushing their teeth, or maybe in this case, their tooth, at all. Oh, no. Also, according to this poll, no surprises here, the most popular flavor of toothpaste is mint. And hey, just for the record, I would gladly choose flossing over cleaning the toilet. And it's not even close. Like, not at all. And that's this weekend's ACC Inside America. 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
2: From the ACC O'Reilly Auto Parts studio and beamed around the world, this is American Country Countdown. I'm Ryan Fox, counting them down all the way to number one. And when you're a country star, what kind of sacrifices do you have to make to raise a family? A star who has lived it weighs in. Dan and Shay's Shay Mooney reveals his famous former roommate. And we salute our good friend, Justin Moore. But before that, Lainey Wilson and John Mayer back in the countdown with Bone Keys Wallet, ACC.

0: Lenny Wilson and John Mayer. Bone Keys Wallet at number 22 on American Country Countdown. It's Ryan, and neither Lenny nor John have any kids, but a lot of us do. I have three boys myself, so I know this is true. Did you know that the average parent loses the equivalent of 48 nights of sleep every year worrying about their child? With concerns about technology emerging as one of the biggest contributors, I say parents are anxious about the right amount of screen time, social media, and even school phone policies. I tell you, it's always a constant balancing act at the Fox House. We're always trying to get it right. And if you're going through this, hang in there. Meanwhile, getting it right lately with new music is Ella Langley. Busted out something new. This is Love and Life Again.
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0: Hardy, Eric Church, Morgan Wallen, and Tim McGraw. That's MacArthur, number 21 on American Country Countdown. It's Ryan Fox with all the hits and the stars, coast to coast and around the world. And one of the biggest things about summer is getting out to see your favorite country stars play live. But what you may not realize is, while they're entertaining us on stage, their families are back home patiently waiting for their return. Our guest this weekend, John Rich, knows a thing or two about this balancing act, and he'll tell us how he's handled it after he sings one of Big and Rich's biggest hits, Save a Horse, Ride a Cowboy, American Country Countdown.
1: Well, I walk into the room, passing out $100 bills, and it kills and it thrills like the horns on my Silverado grill. And I buy the bar a double round of Crown, and everybody's getting down in this town. Ain't never gonna be the same.

My truck bed as I was getting buzzed on suds out on some backcountry road. We were flying high, fine as wine, having ourselves a big and rich time. And I was going just about as far as she'd let.

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1: 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Here with Ryan, Big and Rich's John Rich is hanging with us on the show this weekend. John, we know you're a big family man. You have your wife, Joan, and your two teenage boys, Cash and Colt. And being the dad of boys myself, I'm curious, is there something that your boys convinced you to buy over the years? Maybe a crazy purchase that you never would have bought on your own?
2: No.
1: Okay.
2: You're not going to talk dad into that.
1: Yeah.
2: You know, I try to get things that that we can do together, man. We're a really tight family.
1: Mm-hmm.
2: We like to go duck hunting together and fishing together. And I taught them how to shoot when they were 5 and 6 years old. And I never pushed them towards music, though. There was always guitars sitting around. They know that's what dad does for a living. But it doesn't really interest either one of them, which is fine with me because the music industry is quite a thing to navigate. So I'm totally cool that they're cutting their own paths.
3: I think it's really cool that you mentioned that and that you're so open about the time you spend with family and how important family is, because you once said that you'd sacrifice your career for your children. It's just that important, isn't it?
2: At the end of your life, you're not going to have record label executives, and no offense to you, radio guys standing at the foot of your bed telling you how much they appreciate you.
1: Mm.
2: You're going to have your family. If you treated them well and if they know how much you did for them and how tight you are, that's who you want standing around the foot of your bed. Family's everything. I don't think there's anything more important than that, to be honest. God, family, country. That's why that's a saying. And so for me, there are things I've given up in my career. One of them is I stopped dealing with the music industry pretty much altogether because the demands that it puts on somebody at some point is not conducive to also being home enough to be at all the baseball games and to help them with their homework, you know, and teach them how to shoot a 22 rifle or how to take the hook out of a fish's mouth and,
1: yeah,
2: you know, give them advice and wisdom. I mean, that to me is so much more important than try to put another plaque on the wall. It's not even close.
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Zach John King at number 20 on American Country Countdown. Let's get to drinking. And Ryan Fox. And we go from drinking to eating, and more specifically, pizza. Did you know that in the U.S., 350 slices of pizza are eaten every second? While 40% of folks eat pizza at least once a week. I got my hand raised on that one. There's a reason, too, why pizza is so popular. Humans are drawn to foods that are fatty and sweet and rich and complex. And pizza has all those things. Cheese is fatty. Meat toppings tend to be rich. And the sauce is sweet. I don't know about all that, but it sounds pretty good right now, doesn't it? Even cold and right out of the fridge. Meanwhile, Eric Church is working Pizza Hut and is former ACC number one. Give me back my hometown. American Country Countdown. Damn.

This is my hometown. All the colors of my youth, the red, the green, the hope, the truth, are beating me black and blue, 'cause you're in every scene. My friends try to cheer me up, I get together.

0: my hometown, the Chief Eric Church, and a former ACC number one from May of 2014. On American Country Countdown, it's Ryan Fox. And if I told you that Shay of Dan and Shay once had a famous musical roommate before he hit it big, you might be surprised on who that person was. I know I was shocked when I heard it. Hang on, Shay, with the big reveal after he and Dan sing their latest up to this weekend. It's Say So, American Country Countdown.
1: Number 19.

0: say so. Dan and Shay coming in at number 19 on this weekend survey. Say so on American Country Countdown. And Ryan Fox and Shay Mooney of the duo recently stopped by the Like a Farmer podcast, where he revealed that before he hit it big, he had a very unlikely famous roommate.
1: 2010, I guess, right when I graduated. Lived in Roswell with T-Pain.
2: Wild times, dude.
3: Tell me how that even come about with T-Pain.
1: A friend of a friend of my sister was a dancer. He was like a backup dancer for T-Pain. And he showed him a YouTube video of mine. And I was back home in Arkansas at a movie theater. And I get like a FaceTime from T-Pain, which was like wild, bro. I mean, I'm 18 years old, maybe 17 at the time. I can't remember. And I'm getting a FaceTime from T-Pain. And he was like, hey, man, he's like, I love what you're doing. And I was like, I was writing country. I was writing R&B. I was writing all kinds of stuff. He loved country music. And he was like, would you come down to Memphis and come open for me at the show? And just like, it was him and Chris Brown. And so I drove to Memphis, and that's kind of how he was like, I want to sign you to a record deal. 2010, I guess, right when I graduated. American Country Countdown.
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0: Tucker Wetmore with an ACC Next track, new and now. It's Who Told You That? American Country Countdown. Ryan here. What would you do if you found an extra $12,000 cash? It happened to a guy in the Carolinas who was cleaning out some old cabinets. Wait to hear what he did as we take a look on the bright side. After Riley Green, Think As You Drunk, American Country Countdown.
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0: 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Yeah, you can buy me a boat.
1: Chris Jansen with the former ACC number one from 2015. 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
1: And this weekend's bright side takes us to Myrtle Beach, South Carolina, where a restaurateur who found $12,000 in cash got in touch with the rightful owner live on the news to explain he wanted to turn it over.
4: Well, it's kind of shocked to me that I found the old money in the tool cabinet back to my restaurant.
1: That's the local restaurant owner who found the cash while cleaning shortly after purchasing the establishment, and he says he was determined to return it to its rightful owner.

0: you need to return to someone else that you know belong to. That's the key. And like I said to you, honesty, integrity is very important in the business and life.
1: He then called the number he had on file, and the relief was real when he heard the man answer the phone. According to TV station WLBT, who ran the story, the man who lost the money was struggling with a significant health problem. And so the lost money that's now found is going to go to a good cause. You love to hear it. And it's stories like these that make us love taking a look on the bright side. 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Your kitchen says a lot about you. Let it brag.
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11: 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Number 17.

Lauren Elena and Chase Matthew up three spots this weekend to number 17 on American Country Countdown. That's All My Exes and Ryan Fox with the hits. And I'm blessed to have a lot of friends here in country music. And one of them is Justin Moore. Our ACC salute to Justin and his honesty. After Megan Maroney at number 16, Beautiful Things, American Country Countdown.

0: Justin Moore and the hit that got it all started for him. That is Small Town USA on American Country Countdown. And Ryan Fox. And if you're connected to country, you probably already know that Justin took a sudden leave of absence from touring recently. And after a month of being out of the public eye, he returned to the stage and told his fans this.
1: My drinking got out of control. And so I'll say that to bring us down. We're still going to do drinking songs. Don't get me wrong. But I let down my band and my crew and most importantly, God, my family. I just got out of rehab for 30 days. This is my 31st day sober.
0: Thanks to our friends at Whiskey Riff for capturing that. And Justin, if you're listening this weekend, just know we're all pulling for you, bud. Can't wait to see you again soon.
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2: 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American Country Countdown. I'm Ryan Fox. In this hour, we tell you what country star is digging on Zach Top and Ella Langley. Megan Maroney is dishing on Kenny Chesney. And Blake Shelton reveals what he seems to be a little obsessed with. All from the ACC O'Reilly Auto Parts studio. But first, Blake's buddy Luke Bryan just turned the big 5-0 recently, and he has the big 1-5, as in the 15th biggest song in America. Country and She Knows It, American Country Countdown.
3: Number

Brian up one this weekend and number 15 on American Country Countdown. That's country and she knows it. Ryan here. And the next time you're in the supermarket or one of those warehouse stores, pass on the free food samples. Why? Well, research proves we're twice as likely to buy what we taste, even if we don't like it. I don't know about that. You ever been to Sam's Club or Costco at noon on a Saturday? It's like an all-you-can-eat buffet up in there. But I'm guessing the same people who came up with that research would like the name of the new song from Kevin Powers and Shaboozy. Sure to join our countdown very soon. An ACC sure shot. Move on. It's on American Country Countdown.

0: celebration of all things country. American Country Countdown with Ryan Fox.
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